0: Road will stop in the town on Saturday, giving residents a chance to gather for a watch party of the Riders game in Hamilton. The day will begin with the Waka Days in the downtown area starting at 10, and they'll be followed by the car show beginning at 1. Waka is always a popular summer getaway, and Community and Economic Development Manager Dwayne Burke says this season has been another strong one for the town.
1: Here in Waka, amazing businesses have made Waka what Waka is, providing a great place for not only the Waka Lake residents or visitors to the Waka Lake area, but Waka residents itself and regular neighbors to the community to come in and enjoy great businesses, get the services they need, and shop at the popular and unique shops and stores are here that these Waka business owners have created over the last number of years.
0: The Riders on the Road watch party will be at the rec center with the game getting underway at 5 o'clock. A local artist is sharing her approach to capturing Saskatchewan's landscapes in an upcoming workshop in Humboldt. Leroy artist Lorraine Jansen will lead Introduction to Painting Landscape Saturday afternoon at the Humboldt District Gallery. Jansen has spent a lifetime studying, teaching, and creating art, and drawing inspiration from everyday Saskatchewan scenery. The workshop runs from 1:30 to 4. Registration is $30 or $27 for gallery members. Participants can register at the Humboldt Museum or gallery or contact the gallery by phone or email. News on the go, download the Discover Humboldt app.
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0: The Humboldt Broncos are still accepting spots for their upcoming summer hockey camp at the end of the month, beginning on August 24th. There's still room in all groups as the team's looking to fill all remaining spots before the upcoming weekend. For more information or to register, you can head to thehumboldtbroncos.com. On the diamond, the Final Four in the WCBL will get underway tonight as the East Division will be an all-Saskatchewan matchup, with the Saskatoon Berries taking on the Moose Jaw Miller Express. The Berries advanced to the division final after eliminating the Regina Red Sox in a 3-game series, while the Miller Express completed a 2-game sweep over the Medicine Hat Mavericks. Game 1 tonight in Moose Jaw, with Game 2 tomorrow night in Saskatoon. In the West Division, the Okotoks Dogs will meet the Sylvan Lake Gulls. Game 1 is tonight in Okotoks. The finals of the Richardson Pioneer Fastball League will get underway tonight as the Foam Lake Merchants meet the Rosebud Senior Royals. Game 1 is tonight in Foam Lake, with a first pitch at 6:30. Game 2 is Thursday night at North Shore, also with a 6:30 first pitch. If necessary, Game 3 will be played following Game 2. Saskatchewan Roughrider wide receiver Keyshawn Johnson was named the second star for this past week in the CFL. As Johnson stepped up with Keane Schaefer Baker and Samuel Emelis out of the lineup in the Roughriders' victory over the Ottawa Redblacks, Johnson had 11 catches for 132 yards and a touchdown. This year, Johnson's fourth overall in the CFL in receiving yards, and he's also tied for second in touchdowns. With all teams set to begin exhibition games this week, training camp battles are heating up in the NFL, but it appears that one has already been decided. According to reports, the Minnesota Vikings have named Kyler Murray as their starting quarterback. Murray joined the Vikings this past offseason after he was drafted with the first overall pick by the Arizona Cardinals in the 2019 draft. Murray would replace J.J. McCarthy, who the Vikings drafted in the first round back in 2024. And the Buffalo Bills are trying to correct a poor first impression. This past weekend, the team opened up the new stadium, Highmark Stadium, and soon afterwards, a number of social media postings showcased some poor sight lines in the new stadium. The team said it would use the next 6 weeks to refine the details of the stadium before the Bills' home opener against the Detroit Lions on September 17th.
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0: Tonight, a few clouds with a low of 11. Tomorrow, mix of sun and cloud, a high of 20. Thursday, mix of sun and cloud with a high of 20. Friday, periods of rain with a high of 20. Saturday, cloudy, a 60% chance of showers and a high of 21. Get the latest forecast at your fingertips. Download the Discover Humboldt app.
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6: 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Tonight, a few clouds with a low of 11. Tomorrow, mix of sun and cloud, a high of 20. Thursday, mix of sun and cloud with a high of 20. Friday, periods of rain with a high of 20. Saturday, cloudy, a 60% chance of showers and a high of 21.
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6: 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Tonight, a few clouds with a low of 11. Tomorrow, mix of sun and cloud, a high of 20. Thursday, mix of sun and cloud with a high of 20. Friday, periods of rain with a high of 20. Saturday, cloudy, a 60% chance of showers and a high of 21.
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2: 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Ontario bluegrass group Duke Street Turnaround brought its high-energy sound to the Little Manitou Art Gallery in Manitou Saturday. The five-piece band was on its way to the Northern Lights Bluegrass Festival when it stopped for a performance featuring traditional bluegrass, original songs, and Canadian storytelling. The group, formed after banjo player John Curvin connect with guitarist and vocalist Brant Garrett while playing a John Lennon tribute band.
3: Brant and I met. We were playing in a John Lennon tribute band run by our friend's father. And I didn't know anything about bluegrass at the time, but I met Brant and I heard him playing guitar. And it was kind of funky and bluesy, but it was also had all this country stuff and fiddle tunes. And I couldn't get the sound out of my mind. So during the pandemic, I'm a piano player, by the way. We all went to a music school. I went there for piano.
4: Okay.
3: And I didn't have a banjo, but I discovered bluegrass, and I heard these musicians playing and this guitarist who sounded exactly like Brant.
2: Curvin brothers John and Bill are originally from North Bay, Ontario, while the band's music draws on stories from across Canada. The town of Waukawa will have an extra shade of green this weekend. On Saturday, the community will be the second stop of the 2026 Riders on the Road event, where a community in the province hosts a watch party for an away Saskatchewan Rough Rider game. Community and Economic Development Manager Dwayne Burke feels the event allows the rest of the province to see some of the good things happening in the community.
5: As we keep working here, building our community and moving so a lot of good things forward here, an event like this just adds to, you know, more popular attention for Waukawa and give a little bit more notice to the province that Waukawa is here and we're part of the fabric of Saskatchewan, and when you have the Saskatchewan Rough Riders obviously leading that charge in many ways, especially during this time of year, it just, you know, helps create more fun and community connections.
2: There'll be special appearances at the event, including Gainer the Gopher and the cheer team, along with a concession and activities and fun for the entire family. The Riders will meet the Hamilton Tiger Cats on Saturday with the kickoff at 5 o'clock. Indigo Alert Canada are looking to introduce a special public alert for when a vulnerable person goes missing through a rally. The rally will take place at the Saskatchewan Legislative Building on September 12th. The movement was inspired by the loss of Parker Wells. The 11-year-old autistic boy walked away from his care home in mid-July in Calgary. A search was done, but later on, they found his body in a tunnel system near Deerfoot Trail. Abby Furlott, a Saskatchewan Indigo Alert representative, says one reason the rally was chosen to be done in September because politicians will be back in the legislative.
6: This is for those who can't speak for themselves. And we're asking everybody who can speak for themselves to come out and be not only the voices for those who can't be heard, but to support us throughout the entire initiative.
2: People can support the cause in other ways if they can't make it to the rally, such as signing their online petition. 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
2: Tonight, a few clouds with a low of 11. Tomorrow, mix of sun and cloud, a high of 20. Thursday, mix of sun and cloud with a high of 20. Friday, periods of rain with a high of 20. Saturday, cloudy, a 60% chance of showers and a high of 21. Get the latest forecast at your fingertips. Download the Discover Humboldt app.
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9: 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Tonight, a few clouds with a low of 11. Tomorrow, mix of sun and cloud, a high of 20. Thursday, mix of sun and cloud with a high of 20. Friday, periods of rain with a high of 20. Saturday, cloudy, a 60% chance of showers and a high of 21.
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2: 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It will run from 2 to 5, and admission is free, and everyone is welcome. Tonight, a few clouds with a low of 11. Tomorrow, mix of sun and cloud, a high of 20. Thursday, mix of sun and cloud with a high of 20. Friday, periods of rain with a high of 20. Saturday, cloudy, a 60% chance of showers and a high of 21.
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1: Get the news you need when you need it by downloading the Discover Humboldt app. I'm Blaine Wallet. Here's what's making local news this hour. Duke Street Turnaround is part of a growing bluegrass scene in Ontario, but the band's music looks well beyond the traditional American roots of the genre. The group performed at the Little Manitou Art Gallery, Manitou Beach, on Saturday, blending traditional instrumentation with original songs about Canadian people, places, and history. Vocalist and guitarist Brant Garrett says there's been a renewed interest in bluegrass in the Toronto area.
2: Like, since I started playing bluegrass, I feel like there's been a big renaissance in the amount of people who are, you know, getting attuned to the music and discovering it for the first time and picking up the instruments and forming bands and stuff. It's a pretty happening scene now in Toronto, which I think like maybe 10 years ago that wasn't so much the case. Now, it's very active and very enthusiastic.
1: The band says it wants to use bluegrass to tell honest stories about Canada, including those that might otherwise be forgotten. The Saskatchewan Health Authority is expanding its online lab appointment booking services to two more communities. Watchers residents could begin booking appointments online today, while the service launches in Wadena tomorrow. The system is available around the clock, requires a valid health card, along with a phone number or email for notifications. Appointments are also available on a walk-in basis at SHA Labs. Sask Energy has named Kevin Adair as its new president and CEO. Adair is currently the Crown's Corporation Executive Vice President of Customer Service Operations, a position he has held since joining Sask Energy in 2021. He began his career with SaskTel in 1999 and has held senior executive positions in the agricultural and communication technology sectors. Sask Energy Board Chair Susan Barber says Adair is a strategic, people-focused leader who's committed to the corporation's employees and customers. Adair takes over as president and CEO August 17th. It will be a busy day on Saturday in Wonka. The Riders on the Road will stop in the town on Saturday, giving residents a chance to gather for a watch party of the Riders game in Hamilton. The day will begin with the Wonka Days in the downtown area starting at 10, and they'll be followed with a car show beginning at 1. Wonka is always a popular summer getaway, and Community and Economic Development Manager Dwayne Burke says this season has been another strong one for the town.
3: Here in Wonka, amazing businesses have made Wonka what Wonka is, providing a great place for not only the Wonka Lake residents or visitors to the Wonka Lake area, but Wonka residents itself and regular neighbors to the community to come in and enjoy great businesses, get the services they need, and shop at the popular and unique shops and stores are here that these Wonka business owners have created over the last number of years.
1: The Riders on the Road watch party will be at the Rec Center with the game getting underway at 5 o'clock. A local artist is sharing her approach to capturing Saskatchewan's landscapes in an upcoming workshop in Humboldt. Leroy artist Lorraine Jansen will lead Introduction to Painting Landscape Saturday afternoon at the Humboldt District Gallery. Jansen has spent a lifetime studying, teaching, and creating art and drawing inspiration from everyday Saskatchewan scenery. The workshop runs from 1:30 to 4. 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Participants can register at the Humboldt Museum or Gallery or contact the gallery by phone or email. 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
5: Tonight, a few clouds with a low of 11. Tomorrow, mix of sun and cloud, a high of 20. Thursday, mix of sun and cloud, a high of 20. Friday, periods of rain with a high of 20. Saturday, cloudy, a 60% chance of showers and a high of 21. Get the latest forecast at your fingertips. Download the Discover Humboldt app.
6: 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Highway 16.
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6: 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Tonight, a few clouds with a low of 11. Tomorrow, mix of sun and cloud, a high of 20. Thursday, mix of sun and cloud with a high of 20. Friday, periods of rain with a high of 20. Saturday, cloudy, a 60% chance of showers and a high of 21.
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3: 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It will run from 2 to 5, and admission is free, and everyone is welcome. Tonight, a few clouds with a low of 11. Tomorrow, mix of sun and cloud, a high of 20. Thursday, mix of sun and cloud with a high of 20. Friday, periods of rain with a high of 20. Saturday, cloudy, a 60%.

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2: 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Ontario bluegrass group Duke Street Turnaround brought its high-energy sound to the Little Manitou Art Gallery in Manitou Saturday. The five-piece band was on its way to the Northern Lights Bluegrass Festival when it stopped for a performance featuring traditional bluegrass, original songs, and Canadian storytelling. The group, formed after banjo player John Curvin connect with guitarist and vocalist Brant Garrett while playing a John Lennon tribute band.
3: Brant and I met. We were playing in a John Lennon tribute band. Run by our friend's father. And I didn't know anything about bluegrass at the time, but I met Brant and I heard him playing guitar, and it was kind of funky and bluesy, but it was also had all this country stuff and fiddle tunes, and I couldn't get the sound out of my mind. So during the pandemic, I'm a piano player, by the way. We all went to a music school. I went there for piano.
4: Okay.
3: And I didn't have a banjo, but I discovered bluegrass, and I heard these musicians playing and this guitarist who sounded exactly like Brant.
2: Curvin brothers John and Bill are originally from North Bay, Ontario, while the band's music draws on stories from across Canada. The town of Waukawa will have an extra shade of green this weekend. On Saturday, the community will be the second stop of the 2026 Riders on the Road event, where a community in the province hosts a watch party for an away Saskatchewan Rough Rider game. Community and Economic Development Manager Dwayne Burke feels the event allows the rest of the province to see some of the good things happening in the community.
5: As we keep working here, building our community and moving so a lot of good things forward here, an event like this just adds to, you know, more popular attention for Waukawa and give a little bit more notice to the province that Waukawa is here and we're part of the fabric of Saskatchewan, and when to have the Saskatchewan Rough Riders obviously leading that charge in many ways, especially during this time of year. It helps create more fun and community connections.
2: There'll be special appearances at the event, including Gainer the Gopher and the cheer team, along with a concession and activities and fun for the entire family. The Riders will meet the Hamilton Tiger Cats on Saturday with a kickoff at 5 o'clock. Indigo Alert Canada are looking to introduce a special public alert for when a vulnerable person goes missing through a rally. The rally will take place at the Saskatchewan Legislative Building on September 12th. The movement was inspired by the loss of Parker Wells. The 11-year-old autistic boy walked away from his care home in mid-July in Calgary. A search was done, but later on, they found his body in a tunnel system near Deerfoot Trail. Abby Furlott, a Saskatchewan Indigo Alert representative, says one reason the rally was chosen to be done in September because politicians will be back in the legislative.
6: This is for those who can't speak for themselves. And we're asking everybody who can speak for themselves to come out and be not only the voices for those who can't be heard, but to support us throughout the entire initiative.
2: People can support the cause in other ways if they can't make it to the rally, such as signing their online petition. 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
2: Tonight, a few clouds with a low of 11. Tomorrow, mix of sun and cloud, a high of 20. Thursday, mix of sun and cloud with a high of 20. Friday, periods of rain with a high of 20. Saturday, cloudy, a 60% chance of showers and a high of 21. Get the latest forecast at your fingertips. Download the Discover Humboldt app.
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6: 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Tonight, a few clouds with a low of 11. Tomorrow, mix of sun and cloud, a high of 20. Thursday, mix of sun and cloud with a high of 20. Friday, periods of rain with a high of 20. Saturday, cloudy, a 60% chance of showers and a high of 21.
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0: 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It will run from 2 to 5, and admission is free, and everyone is welcome. Tonight, a few clouds with a low of 11. Tomorrow, mix of sun and cloud, a high of 20. Thursday, mix of sun and cloud with a high of 20. Friday, periods of rain with a high of 20. Saturday, cloudy, a 60% chance of showers and a high of 21.
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5: 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Tonight, a few clouds with a low of 11. Tomorrow, mix of sun and cloud, a high of 20. Thursday, mix of sun and cloud with a high of 20. Friday, periods of rain with a high of 20. Saturday, cloudy, a 60% chance of showers and a high of 21.
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6: Next Monday, the Community Gift and Thrift Store will be hosting a pool party at the Lanigan Water Park. It will run from 2 to 5, and admission is free, and everyone is welcome. Tonight, a few clouds with a low of 11. Tomorrow, mix of sun and cloud, a high of 20. Thursday, mix of sun and cloud with a high of 20. Friday, periods of rain with a high of 20. Saturday, cloudy, a 60% chance of showers and a high of 21.
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5: 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Tonight, a few clouds with a low of 11. Tomorrow, mix of sun and cloud, a high of 20. Thursday, mix of sun and cloud with a high of 20. Friday, periods of rain with a high of 20. Saturday, cloudy, a 60% chance of showers and a high of 21.
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9: 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It will run from 2 to 5, and admission is free, and everyone is welcome. Tonight, a few clouds with a low of 11. Tomorrow, mix of sun and cloud, a high of 20. Thursday, mix of sun and cloud with a high of 20. Friday, periods of rain with a high of 20. Saturday, cloudy, a 60% chance of showers and a high of 21.
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5: Overnight, a few clouds and a low of 11. Today, mix of sun and cloud, a high of 20. Thursday, mix of sun and cloud, a high of 20. Friday, periods of rain with a high of 20. Saturday, cloudy, 60% chance of showers, and a high of 21.
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3: Overnight, a few clouds and a low of 11. Today, mix of sun and cloud, a high of 20. Thursday, mix of sun and cloud, a high of 20. Friday, periods of rain with a high of 20. Saturday, cloudy, 60% chance of showers and a high of 21.
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5: Overnight, a few clouds and a low of 11. Today, mix of sun and cloud, a high of 20. Thursday, mix of sun and cloud, a high of 20. Friday, periods of rain with a high of 20. Saturday, cloudy, 60% chance of showers and a high of 21.
0: From Highway 5 to 20.
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3: Overnight, a few clouds and a low of 11. Today, mix of sun and cloud, a high of 20. Thursday, mix of sun and cloud, a high of 20. Friday, periods of rain with a high of 20. Saturday, cloudy, 60% chance of showers and a high of 21.
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2: Overnight, a few clouds and a low of 11. Today, mix of sun and cloud, a high of 20. Thursday, mix of sun and cloud, a high of 20. Friday, periods of rain with a high of 20. Saturday, cloudy, 60% chance of showers and a high of 21.
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4: Overnight, a few clouds and a low of 11. Today, mix of sun and cloud, a high of 20. Thursday, mix of sun and cloud, a high of 20. Friday, periods of rain with a high of 20. Saturday, cloudy, 60% chance of showers, and a high of 21.
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4: Today, a mix of sun and cloud with a high of 20. Tonight, a clear sky and a low of 9. Thursday, a mix of sun and cloud, a high of 20. Friday, periods of rain, a high of 20. Saturday, cloudy, a 60% chance of showers with a high of 21.
0: Highway 368.
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4: Today, a mix of sun and cloud with a high of 20. Tonight, a clear sky and a low of 9. Thursday, a mix of sun and cloud, a high of 20. Friday, periods of rain, a high of 20. Saturday, cloudy, a 60% chance of showers with a high of 21.
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4: Today, a mix of sun and cloud with a high of 20. Tonight, a clear sky and a low of 9. Thursday, a mix of sun and cloud, a high of 20. Friday, periods of rain, a high of 20. Saturday, cloudy, a 60% chance of showers with a high of 21.
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6: Today a mix of sun and cloud with a high of 20. Tonight a clear sky and a low of 9. Thursday a mix of sun and cloud, a high of 20. Friday periods of rain, a high of 20. Saturday cloudy, a 60% chance of showers with a high of 21.
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3: Today, a mix of sun and cloud with a high of 20. Tonight, a clear sky and a low of 9. Thursday, a mix of sun and cloud, a high of 20. Friday, periods of rain, a high of 20. Saturday, cloudy, a 60% chance of showers with a high of 21.
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2: Today it makes a sun and cloud with a high of 20. Tonight a clear sky and a low of 9. Thursday makes a sun and cloud, a high of 20. Friday periods of rain, a high of 20. Saturday cloudy, a 60% chance of showers with a high of 21.
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2: 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Humboldt City Council has received its monthly protective services report with fire, bylaw, and policing activity highlighted for July. The Humboldt Fire Department responded to 16 calls, including 12 within the city. Six were fire alarms, while firefighters also attended three vehicle collisions and a structure fire involving a stove. The community safety officer focused heavily on yard and alley concerns, speaking with 104 homeowners and issuing 10 orders. Humboldt RCMP reported 156 incidents in July, down from 195 in June and 160 a year ago. Police also laid 133 traffic charges within Humboldt during the first quarter of the fiscal year. Aspiring artists can learn the basics of landscape painting this weekend at the Humboldt District Gallery. Local artist Lorraine Jansen will lead an introductory acrylic painting workshop Saturday from 1:30 to 4 p.m. The beginner-level session will take participants through the process of creating landscapes and skyscapes from composition to the finished painting. Registration is $30 for the general public and $27 for gallery members. Participants can bring their own photographs for reference or use images supplied by Jansen. Residents in Watrous and Wadena now have access to the Saskatchewan Health Authority's online patient booking system. 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Ontario bluegrass group Duke Street Turnaround brought their high-energy sound to the Little Manitou Art Gallery in Manitou Beach on Saturday. The five-piece band was on its way to the Northern Lights Bluegrass Festival when it stopped for a performance featuring traditional bluegrass, original songs, and Canadian storytelling. The group formed after banjo player John Curvin connected with guitarist and vocalist Brant Garrett while playing in a John Lennon tribute band.
3: Brant and I met. We were playing in a John Lennon tribute band run by our friend's father. And I didn't know anything about bluegrass at the time, but I met Brant and I heard him playing guitar. And it was kind of funky and bluesy, but it was also had all this country stuff and fiddle tunes. And I couldn't get the sound out of my mind. So during the pandemic, I'm a piano player, by the way. We all went to a music school. I went there for piano. And I didn't have a banjo, but I discovered bluegrass, and I heard these musicians playing and this guitarist who sounded exactly like Brant.
2: The Curvin brothers, John and Bill, are originally from North Bay, Ontario, while the band's music draws on stories from across Canada. 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
2: The Saskatoon Berries opened with a win last night in the Eastern Conference matchup of the WCBL. The Berries opened strong with three runs scored in the opening two innings, leading to a 7-4 victory. In the fourth, Nash Nichols' left side single drove in a pair of runs, followed by a single RBI from Brock Laird and Ethan Murdoch's ground out driving in a run. The Millers went on the attack in the bottom of the sixth with a trio of runs and another added in the eighth, but it wasn't enough to dig themselves out as the Berries maintained the lead for the win. In the West, it was the Sylvan Lake Gulls over the Okotoks Dogs 7-2. Game 2 for the Berries tonight at 7 p.m. at Cairns Field. Ernie Clement hit into a fielder's choice in the sixth inning, giving George Springer enough time to score as the Toronto Blue Jays eked out a 5-3 win over the Boston Red Sox last night. The Vancouver Whitecaps are out of the league's cup after falling to Tigres UANL 5-4 in a penalty shootout. Emmanuel Sabi's 80th minute goal forced a match to penalties after Tigres opened the scoring in the first half. The Caps led 4-3 in the shootout, but missed their final three attempts to seal the defeat. Vancouver finishes the tournament without a win after losing all three group stage matches. Defending National Bank Open's men's singles champion Ben Shelton is through to the semifinals after the fifth-seeded American easily defeated Czechia's Jakub Menšík 6-3, 6-1 Tuesday night at Montreal's IGA Stadium.
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2: Mostly sunny skies to start the day. A mix of sun and cloud this afternoon and a slight chance of showers. Look for a high of 20. Tonight, partly cloudy, 30% chance of showers early in the evening. Look for a low of 8. On Thursday, sun and cloud mix, slight chance of afternoon showers, 18 is your high. Friday, rain and wind, high of 17. Saturday, clearing skies, high of 19. Sunday, sunny with a high of 22. In Humboldt and Watrous, it's 12 degrees. 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

0: That's repeated. 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Good morning. I'm Sarah Miller. Thanks for joining me today. I hope you're having a fantastic start to your Wednesday. We're looking for a high of 20 degrees today. Lots of things going on in and around the area, including that barbecue tomorrow, museum challenge number 5 for the kids, the magic show at the library tomorrow. Washboard Hank is going to be in Watson on Friday for a great show. And there's that painting workshop taking place on Saturday here in Humboldt. The Broncos Hockey School still looking for kids to sign up. And today's Wednesday, way back Wednesday, will be coming up at 9 o'clock today. And our online auction is open for bidding in just a few hours. So if you haven't had a chance to check it out and mark things that you want, you might want to get on it. We'll talk about some of those items coming up in the show as well.
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8: 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Mix of sun and cloud this afternoon. Slight chance of showers, high of 20. Tonight, partly cloudy, a 30% chance of showers early in the evening, low of 8. Thursday, sun and cloud mix, slight chance of afternoon showers, high of 18. Friday, rain and wind, 17, and clearing skies on Saturday with a high of 19. Sunday, sunny with a high of 22.
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Chapel Rowan and Pink Pony Club. Good morning. I'm Sarah Miller. Thanks for joining me today. I hope you're having a great start to your Wednesday. It is 6:16 and we're looking for a high of 20 degrees. A barbecue opportunity coming up tomorrow. I'll tell you when and where after this. It's the Chainsmokers after Closer.

0: closer, the Chainsmokers. I'm Sarah Miller. Thanks for joining me. I hope you're enjoying your Wednesday so far. A barbecue coming up tomorrow. And Jennifer Fitzpatrick was super happy to share with us when and where this one was taking place. So Jennifer is going to tell us how you can get involved in a great barbecue opportunity for tomorrow.
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1: 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Humboldt City Council has received its monthly protective services report with fire, bylaw, and policing activity highlighted for July. The Humboldt Fire Department responded to 16 calls, including 12 within the city. Six were fire alarms, while firefighters also attended three vehicle collisions and a structure fire involving a stove. The community safety officer focused heavily on yard and alley concerns, speaking with 104 homeowners and issuing 10 orders. Humboldt RCMP reported 156 incidents in July, down from 195 in June and 160 a year ago. Police also laid 133 traffic charges within Humboldt during the first quarter of the fiscal year. Aspiring artists can learn the basics of landscape painting this weekend at the Humboldt District Gallery. Local artist Lorraine Jansen will lead an introductory acrylic painting workshop Saturday from 1:30 to 4 p.m. The beginner level session will take participants through the process of creating landscapes and skyscapes from composition to the finished painting. Registration is $30 for the general public and $27 for gallery members. Participants can bring their own photographs for reference or use images supplied by Jansen. Residents in Watrous and Wadena now have access to the Saskatchewan Health Authority's online patient booking system. 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Residents can use the system to book appointments for blood and urine collection along with ECG and glucose tolerance testing at select locations. 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Ontario bluegrass group Duke Street Turnaround brought their high-energy sound to the Little Manitou Art Gallery in Manitou Beach on Saturday. The five-piece band was on its way to the Northern Lights Bluegrass Festival when it stopped for a performance featuring traditional bluegrass, original songs, and Canadian storytelling. The group formed after banjo player John Kirvin connected with guitarist and vocalist Brant Garrett while playing in a John Lennon tribute band.
2: No, so Brant and I met. We were playing in a John Lennon tribute band run by our friend's father. And I didn't know anything about bluegrass at the time, but I met Brant and I heard him playing guitar. And it was kind of funky and bluesy, but it was also had all this country stuff and fiddle tunes. And I couldn't get the sound out of my mind. So during the pandemic, I'm a piano player, by the way. We all went to a music school. I went there for piano. And I didn't have a banjo, but I discovered bluegrass, and I heard these musicians playing and this guitarist who sounded exactly like Brant.
1: The Kirvin brothers, John and Bill, are originally from North Bay, Ontario, while the band's music draws on stories from across Canada. 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
1: The Saskatoon Berries opened with a win last night in the Eastern Conference matchup of the WCBL. The Berries opened strong with three runs scored in the opening two innings, leading to a 7-4 victory. In the fourth, Nash Nichols' left side single drove in a pair of runs, followed by a single RBI from Brock Laird and Ethan Murdoch's ground out driving in a run. The Millers went on the attack in the bottom of the sixth with a trio of runs and another added in the eighth, but it wasn't enough to dig themselves out as the Berries maintained the lead for the win. In the west, it was the Sylvan Lake Gulls over the Okotoks Dogs 7-2. Game 2 for the Berries tonight at 7 p.m. at Cairns Field. Ernie Clement hit into a fielder's choice in the sixth inning, giving George Springer enough time to score as the Toronto Blue Jays eked out a 5-3 win over the Boston Red Sox last night. The Vancouver Whitecaps are out of the league's cup after falling to Tigres UANL 5-4 in a penalty shootout. Emmanuel Sabi's 80th minute goal forced a match to penalties. After Tigres opened the scoring in the first half. The Caps led 4-3 in the shootout but missed their final three attempts to seal the defeat. Vancouver finishes the tournament without a win after losing all three group stage matches. Defending National Bank Open's men's singles champion Ben Shelton is through to the semifinals after the fifth-seeded American easily defeated Czechia's Jakub Menšík 6-3, 6-1 Tuesday night at Montreal's IGA Stadium.
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1: Mostly sunny skies to start the day. A mix of sun and cloud this afternoon and a slight chance of showers. Look for a high of 20. Tonight, partly cloudy, 30% chance of showers early in the evening. Look for a low of 8. On Thursday, sun and cloud mix, slight chance of afternoon showers, 18 is your high. Friday, rain and wind, high of 17. Saturday, clearing skies, high of 19. Sunday, sunny with a high of 22. In Humboldt and Watrous, it's 12 degrees. 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

0: Raven Leanne, that's Love Me Not. Good morning, Sarah Miller joining you. I hope you're having a fantastic Wednesday. We're halfway through the week and looking forward to the weekend. There's lots going on, including a painting workshop at the gallery. You do have to sign up for it ahead of time, so if you're interested, you should listen in. Jennifer Fitzpatrick joins us with the details.
1: We are hosting a beginner level workshop on painting landscapes on Saturday, August 15th from 1:30 to 4 p.m. at the gallery. Artist Lorraine Jansen will teach you step-by-step process on how to create stunning landscapes and skyscapes from initial composition to the final product. 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

0: 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Mix of sun and cloud this afternoon. Slight chance of showers, high of 20. Tonight, partly cloudy, a 30% chance of showers early in the evening, low of 8. Thursday, sun and cloud mix, slight chance of afternoon showers, high of 18. Friday, rain and wind, 17, and clearing skies on Saturday with a high of 19. Sunday, sunny with a high of 22.
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0: Jimmy Fine with Cups of Coffee. I'm Sarah Miller. Thanks for joining me today. I hope you're having a wonderful start to your Wednesday. And of course, because it's Wednesday, we're going to be having an opportunity for you to hear some classic songs with our Way Back Wednesday. I got some cool history to share with you today. One that's celebrating a big anniversary. 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
2: With harvest operations getting underway, motorists are being advised to watch for farm equipment and slow-moving semis carrying equipment. Ryan Laux, Health and Safety Manager with Redhead Equipment, says they emphasize defensive driving with their staff as impatient drivers can be an issue.
3: As the demographics change in the prairies and a lot more people are moving away from rural areas into cities and maybe traveling in a rural area to their lake on vacation, they're not necessarily as well versed as other people have been in the past about what to do if you do need a large piece of farm food moving down the road.
2: Darren Height, the Health and Safety Coordinator with Mazer Group, says a lot of pre-planning is required.
4: What time of day should we be sending them? What's the traffic potentially going to be like? Also, too, is do we need to send a pilot vehicle based on the size of the equipment?
2: For Golden West, I'm Glendale Allen Vossler.
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2: 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The Saskatchewan Health Authority is expanding its online lab appointment booking services to two more communities. Watrous residents can begin booking appointments. The service launches in Wadena today. The system is available around the clock and requires a valid health card along with a phone number or email for notifications. Appointments are also available on a walk-in basis at SHA Labs. July brought a decline in calls for Humboldt RCMP while the city's fire department and community safety officer remain busy. The RCMP reported 156 incidents last month, a decrease of nearly 40 from June. False alarms, however, increased to 10. The community safety officer conducted residential inspections north of Highway 5, speaking with more than 100 homeowners about bylaw concerns. Another 128 door knockers were left with 10 orders issued. Meanwhile, the Humboldt Fire Department responded to 12 incidents inside the city, including 6 fire alarms, 3 motor vehicle collisions, and a stove fire. 8 fire inspections were also conducted during July. A local artist is sharing her approach to capturing Saskatchewan landscapes in an upcoming workshop in Humboldt. Leroy artist Lorraine Jansen will lead Introduction to Painting Landscape Saturday afternoon at the Humboldt District Gallery. Jansen has spent a lifetime studying, teaching, and creating art, drawing inspiration from everyday Saskatchewan scenery. The workshop runs from 1:30 to 4 p.m. Registration is $30 or $27 for gallery members. Participants can register at the Humboldt Museum or the gallery, or contact the gallery by phone or email. Duke Street Turnaround is part of a growing bluegrass scene in Ontario, but the band's music looks well beyond the traditional American roots of the genre. The group performed at the Little Manitou Art Gallery in Manitou Beach Saturday, blending traditional instrumentation with original songs about Canadian people, places, and history. Vocalist and guitarist Brant Garrett says there's been a renewed interest in bluegrass in the Toronto area.
3: Like, since I started playing bluegrass, I feel like there's been a big renaissance in the amount of people who are, you know, getting attuned to the music and discovering it for the first time and picking up the instruments and forming bands and stuff. It's a pretty happening scene now in Toronto, which I think like maybe 10 years ago that wasn't so much the case. Now, yeah, it's very active and very enthusiastic.
2: The band says it wants to use bluegrass to tell honest stories about Canada, including those that might otherwise be forgotten. When you see local news happening, tell us. 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
2: The Saskatoon Berries opened with a win last night in the Eastern Conference matchup of the WCBL. The Berries opened strong with 3 runs scored in the opening 2 innings, leading to a 7-4 victory. In the 4th, Nash Nichols' left side single drove in a pair of runs, followed by a single RBI from Brock Laird and Ethan Murdoch's ground out driving in a run. The Millers went on the attack in the bottom of the 6th with a trio of runs and another added in the 8th, but it wasn't enough to dig themselves out as the Berries maintained the lead for the win. In the West, it was the Sylvan Lake Gulls over the Okotoks Dogs 7-2. Game 2 for the Berries tonight at 7 p.m. at Cairns Field. Ernie Clement hit into a fielder's choice in the 6th inning, giving George Springer enough time to score as the Toronto Blue Jays eked out a 5-3 win over the Boston Red Sox last night. The Vancouver Whitecaps are out of the league's cup after falling to Tigres UANL 5-4 in a penalty shootout. Emmanuel Sabi's 80th minute goal forced a match to penalties. After Tigres opened the scoring in the first half. The Caps led 4-3 in the shootout but missed their final 3 attempts to seal the defeat. Vancouver finishes the tournament without a win after losing all 3 group stage matches. Defending National Bank Open's men's singles champion Ben Shelton is through to the semifinals after the fifth-seeded American easily defeated Czechia's Jakub Menšík 6-3, 6-1 Tuesday night at Montreal's IGA Stadium.
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2: Mostly sunny skies to start the day. A mix of sun and cloud this afternoon and a slight chance of showers. Look for a high of 20. Tonight, partly cloudy, 30% chance of showers early in the evening. Look for a low of 8. On Thursday, sun and cloud mix, slight chance of afternoon showers, 18 is your high. Friday, rain and wind, high of 17. Saturday, clearing skies, high of 19. Sunday, sunny with a high of 22. In Humboldt and Watrous, it's 12 degrees. 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

0: Good morning. 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That's Harry Styles and American Girls. 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
4: 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Mix of sun and cloud this afternoon, slight chance of showers, high of 20. Tonight, partly cloudy, a 30% chance of showers early in the evening, low of 8. Thursday, sun and cloud mix, slight chance of afternoon showers, high of 18. Friday, rain and wind, 17, and clearing skies on Saturday with a high of 19. Sunday, sunny with a high of 22.
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0: Good morning. It's Sarah Miller on 107.5 Bolt FM. That's K-pop Demon Hunters and Golden. I hope you're enjoying the start to your Wednesday. We're looking for a high of around 20 degrees today and a chance we could see some showers. Don't forget, if you have kids that are interested in hockey, the Broncos Hockey School is back and registration is currently open. You can check out all the details online at discoverhumboldt.com.
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Alex Warren and Fever Dream. Good morning. Sarah Miller here with you. Thanks for joining me. Have you checked out our Summer Snaps page? You can send us a photo and get entered in for your chance to win our final prize pack to celebrate summer. Lots of great things in there, including a family swim pass, some ice cream, some golf passes. You don't want to miss it. 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The winner will be announced next week, Friday.

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1: 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The Saskatchewan Health Authority is expanding its online lab appointment booking services to two more communities. Watrous residents can begin booking appointments. The service launches in Wadena today. The system is available around the clock and requires a valid health card along with a phone number or email for notifications. Appointments are also available on a walk-in basis at SHA Labs. July brought a decline in calls for Humboldt RCMP while the city's fire department and community safety officer remain busy. The RCMP reported 156 incidents last month, a decrease of nearly 40 from June. False alarms, however, increased to 10. The community safety officer conducted residential inspections north of Highway 5, speaking with more than 100 homeowners about bylaw concerns. Another 128 door knockers were left with 10 orders issued. Meanwhile, the Humboldt Fire Department responded to 12 incidents inside the city, including 6 fire alarms, 3 motor vehicle collisions, and a stove fire. 8 fire inspections were also conducted during July. A local artist is sharing her approach to capturing Saskatchewan landscapes in an upcoming workshop in Humboldt. Leroy artist Lorraine Jansen will lead Introduction to Painting Landscape Saturday afternoon at the Humboldt District Gallery. Jansen has spent a lifetime studying, teaching, and creating art, drawing inspiration from everyday Saskatchewan scenery. The workshop runs from 1:30 to 4 p.m. Registration is $30 or $27 for gallery members. Participants can register at the Humboldt Museum or the gallery or contact the gallery by phone or email. Duke Street Turnaround is part of a growing bluegrass scene in Ontario, but the band's music looks well beyond the traditional American roots of the genre. The group performed at the Little Manitou Art Gallery in Manitou Beach Saturday, blending traditional instrumentation with original songs about Canadian people, places, and history. Vocalist and guitarist Brant Garrett says there's been a renewed interest in bluegrass in the Toronto area.
2: Like, since I started playing bluegrass, I feel like there's been a big renaissance in the amount of people who are, you know, getting attuned to the music and discovering it for the first time and picking up the instruments and forming bands and stuff. It's a pretty happening scene now in Toronto, which I think maybe 10 years ago that wasn't so much the case. Now, yeah, it's very active and very enthusiastic.
1: The band says it wants to use bluegrass to tell honest stories about Canada, including those that might otherwise be forgotten. When you see local news happening, tell us. 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
1: The Saskatoon Berries opened with a win last night in the Eastern Conference matchup of the WCBL. The Berries opened strong with 3 runs scored in the opening 2 innings, leading to a 7-4 victory. In the 4th, Nash Nichols' left side single drove in a pair of runs, followed by a single RBI from Brock Laird and Ethan Murdoch's ground out driving in a run. The Millers went on the attack in the bottom of the 6th with a trio of runs and another added in the 8th, but it wasn't enough to dig themselves out as the Berries maintained the lead for the win. In the West, it was the Sylvan Lake Gulls over the Okotoks Dogs 7-2. Game 2 for the Berries tonight at 7 p.m. at Cairns Field. Ernie Clement hit into a fielder's choice in the 6th inning, giving George Springer enough time to score as the Toronto Blue Jays eked out a 5-3 win over the Boston Red Sox last night. The Vancouver Whitecaps are out of the league's cup after falling to Tigres UANL 5-4 in a penalty shootout. Emmanuel Sabi's 80th minute goal forced a match to penalties. After Tigres opened the scoring in the first half. The Caps led 4-3 in the shootout but missed their final 3 attempts to seal the defeat. Vancouver finishes the tournament without a win after losing all 3 group stage matches. Defending National Bank Open's men's singles champion Ben Shelton is through to the semifinals after the fifth-seeded American easily defeated Czechia's Jakub Menšík 6-3, 6-1 Tuesday night at Montreal's IGA Stadium.
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1: Mostly sunny skies to start the day. A mix of sun and cloud this afternoon and a slight chance of showers. Look for a high of 20. Tonight, partly cloudy, 30% chance of showers early in the evening. Look for a low of 8. On Thursday, sun and cloud mix, slight chance of afternoon showers, 18 is your high. Friday, rain and wind, high of 17. Saturday, clearing skies, high of 19. Sunday, sunny with a high of 22. In Humboldt and Watrous, it's 12 degrees. 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

0: Below and Two Punks in Love. Good morning. I'm Sarah Beller. Thanks for joining me today. We're looking for a high of 20 degrees. We're going to jump into your grading zone.
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0: Birthdays, anniversaries, engagement greetings on the air. 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We have a happy 38th birthday going out to Kyla Shadlowski. Happy birthday, Kyla. Have a great day. Love from Aunt Adela. 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
7: 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Mix of sun and cloud this afternoon, slight chance of showers, high of 20. Tonight, partly cloudy, a 30% chance of showers early in the evening, low of 8. Thursday, sun and cloud mix, slight chance of afternoon showers, high of 18. Friday, rain and wind, 17, and clearing skies on Saturday with a high of 19. Sunday, sunny with a high of 22.
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Justin Bieber and Speed Demon. Good morning. Sarah Miller joining you for your Wednesday. Our Way Back Wednesday coming up at 9 o'clock is going to feature a very special place that has been around for many, many years. 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

0: Preston Pablo, cuz I do. Good morning. Sarah Miller joining you. The Soup Kitchen is having a barbecue tomorrow downtown Humboldt with the museum and gallery. 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
2: 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Humboldt City Council has received its monthly protective services report, with fire, bylaw, and policing activity highlighted for July. The Humboldt Fire Department responded to 16 calls, including 12 within the city. Six were fire alarms, while firefighters also attended three vehicle collisions and a structure fire involving a stove. The community safety officer focused heavily on yard and alley concerns, speaking with 104 homeowners and issuing 10 orders. Humboldt RCMP reported 156 incidents in July, down from 195 in June and 160 a year ago. Police also laid 133 traffic charges within Humboldt during the first quarter of the fiscal year. Aspiring artists can learn the basics of landscape painting this weekend at the Humboldt District Gallery. Local artist Lorraine Jansen will lead an introductory acrylic painting workshop Saturday from 1:30 to 4 p.m. The beginner-level session will take participants through the process of creating landscapes and skyscapes from composition to the finished painting. Registration is $30 for the general public and $27 for gallery members. Participants can bring their own photographs for reference or use images supplied by Jansen. Residents in Watrous and Wadena now have access to the Saskatchewan Health Authority's online patient booking system. 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Ontario bluegrass group Duke Street Turnaround brought their high-energy sound to the Little Manitou Art Gallery in Manitou Beach on Saturday. The five-piece band was on its way to the Northern Lights Bluegrass Festival when it stopped for a performance featuring traditional bluegrass, original songs, and Canadian storytelling. The group formed after banjo player John Kirvin connected with guitarist and vocalist Brant Garrett while playing in a John Lennon tribute band.
3: No, so Brant and I met, we were playing in a John Lennon tribute band run by our friend's father. And I didn't know anything about bluegrass at the time, but I met Brant and I heard him playing guitar. And it was kind of funky and bluesy, but it was also had all this country stuff and fiddle tunes. And I couldn't get the sound out of my mind, so during the pandemic... I'm a piano player, by the way. We all went to a music school. I went there for piano. And I didn't have a banjo, but I discovered bluegrass, and I heard these musicians playing and this guitarist who sounded exactly like Brant.
2: The Kirvin brothers, John and Bill, are originally from North Bay, Ontario, while the band's music draws on stories from across Canada. 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
2: The Saskatoon Berries opened with a win last night in the Eastern Conference matchup of the WCBL. The Berries opened strong with three runs scored in the opening two innings, leading to a 7-4 victory. In the fourth, Nash Nichols' left side single drove in a pair of runs, followed by a single RBI from Brock Laird and Ethan Murdoch's ground out driving in a run. The Millers went on the attack in the bottom of the sixth with a trio of runs and another added in the eighth, but it wasn't enough to dig themselves out as the Berries maintained the lead for the win. In the West, it was the Sylvan Lake Gulls over the Okotoks Dogs 7-2. Game 2 for the Berries tonight at 7 p.m. at Cairns Field. Ernie Clement hit into a fielder's choice in the sixth inning, giving George Springer enough time to score as the Toronto Blue Jays eked out a 5-3 win over the Boston Red Sox last night. The Vancouver Whitecaps are out of the league's cup after falling to Tigres UANL 5-4 in a penalty shootout. Emmanuel Sabby's 80th minute goal forced a match to penalties. After Tigres opened the scoring in the first half. The Caps led 4-3 in the shootout, but missed their final three attempts to seal the defeat. Vancouver finishes the tournament without a win after losing all three group stage matches. Defending National Bank Open's men's singles champion Ben Shelton is through to the semifinals after the fifth-seeded American easily defeated Czechia's Jakub Menšík 6-3, 6-1 Tuesday night at Montreal's IGA Stadium.
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2: Mostly sunny skies to start the day, a mix of sun and cloud this afternoon, and a slight chance of showers. Look for a high of 20. Tonight, partly cloudy, 30% chance of showers early in the evening. Look for a low of 8. On Thursday, sun and cloud mix, slight chance of afternoon showers, 18 is your high. Friday, rain and wind, high of 17. Saturday, clearing skies, high of 19. Sunday, sunny with a high of 22. 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

0: Ariana Grande and Hate That I Made You Love Me. Good morning. Sarah Miller here with you. Thanks for joining me today. I hope you're enjoying your Wednesday. 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
11: 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Mix of sun and cloud this afternoon, slight chance of showers, high of 20. Tonight, partly cloudy, a 30% chance of showers early in the evening, low of 8. Thursday, sun and cloud mix, slight chance of afternoon showers, high of 18. Friday, rain and wind, 17, and clearing skies on Saturday with a high of 19. Sunday, sunny with a high of 22.
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0: I want you, I need you, oh God. I need these beautiful things that I've got.
1: Benson Boone with Beautiful Things. Good morning. I'm Sarah Miller. Thanks for joining me today. I hope you're having a great Wednesday. Don't forget, tomorrow at the library is that magic show that you can go on out to. It's for the kids. And if you're a part of the summer reading program, you'll also get an extra ticket to enter in for a chance to win some of those great prizes for attending. Check it out online, discoverhumboldt.com, in the community events section. Here's Rachel Platten and Fight Song.

0: Rachel Platten and Fight Song. I'm Sarah Miller. Thanks for joining me today. Auction is where it's at. 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
1: Here's what's making local news at 107.5 Bolt FM and the Discover Humboldt app. I'm Maury Wroblewski. Humboldt City Council has received its monthly protective services report with fire, bylaw, and policing activity highlighted for July. The Humboldt Fire Department responded to 16 calls, including 12 within the city. Six were fire alarms, while firefighters also attended three vehicle collisions and a structure fire involving a stove. The community safety officer focused heavily on yard and alley concerns, speaking with 104 homeowners and issuing 10 orders. Humboldt RCMP reported 156 incidents in July, down from 195 in June and 160 a year ago. Police also laid 133 traffic charges within Humboldt during the first quarter of the fiscal year. Aspiring artists can learn the basics of landscape painting this weekend at the Humboldt and District Gallery. Local artist Lorraine Jansen will lead an introductory acrylic painting workshop Saturday from 1:30 to 4 p.m. The beginner-level session will take participants through the process of creating landscapes and skyscapes from composition to the finished painting. Registration is $30 for the general public and $27 for gallery members. Participants can bring their own photographs for reference or use images supplied by Jansen. 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Ontario bluegrass group Duke Street Turnaround brought their high-energy sound to the Little Manitou Art Gallery in Manitou Beach on Saturday. The five-piece band was on its way to the Northern Lights Bluegrass Festival when it stopped for a performance featuring traditional bluegrass, original songs, and Canadian storytelling. The group formed after banjo player John Kirvin connected with guitarist and vocalist Brant Garrett while playing in a John Lennon tribute band.
2: No, so Brant and I met. We were playing in a John Lennon tribute band run by our friend's father. And I didn't know anything about bluegrass at the time, but I met Brant and I heard him playing guitar. And it was kind of funky and bluesy, but it was also had all this country stuff and fiddle tunes. And I couldn't get the sound out of my mind. So during the pandemic, I'm a piano player, by the way. We all went to a music school. I went there for piano. And I didn't have a banjo, but I discovered bluegrass, and I heard these musicians playing and this guitarist who sounded exactly like Brant.
1: The Kirvin brothers, John and Bill, are originally from North Bay, Ontario, while the band's music draws on stories from across Canada. 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
1: The Saskatoon Berries opened with a win last night in the Eastern Conference matchup of the WCBL. The Berries opened strong with three runs scored in the opening two innings, leading to a 7-4 victory. In the fourth, Nash Nichols' left side single drove in a pair of runs, followed by a single RBI from Brock Laird and Ethan Murdoch's ground out driving in a run. The Millers went on the attack in the bottom of the sixth with a trio of runs and another added in the eighth, but it wasn't enough to dig themselves out as the Berries maintained the lead for the win. In the west, it was the Sylvan Lake Gulls over the Okotoks Dogs 7-2. Game 2 for the Berries tonight at 7 p.m. at Cairns Field. Ernie Clement hit into a fielder's choice in the sixth inning, giving George Springer enough time to score as the Toronto Blue Jays eked out a 5-3 win over the Boston Red Sox last night. The Vancouver Whitecaps are out of the league's cup after falling to Tigres UANL 5-4 in a penalty shootout. Emmanuel Sabby's 80th minute goal forced a match to penalties. After Tigres opened the scoring in the first half. The Caps led 4-3 in the shootout but missed their final three attempts to seal the defeat. Vancouver finishes the tournament without a win after losing all three group stage matches. Defending National Bank Open's men's singles champion Ben Shelton is through to the semifinals after the fifth-seeded American easily defeated Czechia's Jakub Menšík 6-3, 6-1 Tuesday night at Montreal's IGA Stadium.
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1: Mostly sunny skies to start the day. A mix of sun and cloud this afternoon and a slight chance of showers. Look for a high of 20. Tonight, partly cloudy, 30% chance of showers early in the evening. Look for a low of 8. On Thursday, sun and cloud mix, slight chance of afternoon showers, 18 is your high. Friday, rain and wind, high of 17. Saturday, clearing skies, high of 19. Sunday, sunny with a high of 22. 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

0: Virginia to Vegas with Selfish. Good morning. Sarah Miller here with you. Thanks for joining me today. We're looking for a high of 20 degrees, sunny skies, a chance we could see some showers, but overall a fairly nice day out there. If you're looking to save yourself some cash, then check out the online auction. 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
11: 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Mix of sun and cloud this afternoon, slight chance of showers, high of 20. Tonight, partly cloudy, a 30% chance of showers early in the evening, low of 8. Thursday.

Swift, and I knew it. I knew you. Good morning, Sarah Miller here with you. Don't forget about that barbecue taking place tomorrow downtown Humboldt. I'll give you more about it after this. It's Tyler Shaw and Run to You. Can you read?

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1: Tyler Shaw with Run to You. Good morning. Thanks for tuning in to 107.5 Bolt FM. It is Wednesday, and if you haven't heard about the barbecue taking place for tomorrow, then you definitely want to listen in. Jennifer Fitzpatrick joins us with more.
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4: Scattered showers and thunderstorms will become more numerous across Saskatchewan as we go from Thursday afternoon into Friday. Until then, relatively tranquil conditions will prevail. I'm meteorologist Drew Lerner for the Golden West Radio Network. It'll be a relatively good day for outdoor activity today, but we do expect a few spits and spats of moisture to pop up. Just a few random showers that are likely to occur. Sky conditions should be partly cloudy, and in a few cases we may see some mostly cloudy conditions, but only for a brief period of time. And for the most part, any precipitation that occurs today is going to be extremely brief and light. Now, as we go forward into Thursday, things will change a little bit. Thursday morning, we'll have some showers occurring in the Maple Creek, Swift Current area, southward of Ville-Marie, and also up into the Cold Lake and Lloydminster areas. The rest of the province will be relatively quiet during the morning, but as we get into the afternoon on Thursday, conditions will start to change, and increasing risks of showers and thunderstorms will occur by late afternoon and evening, especially coming out of the Cornac area over towards Weyburn, northward through Regina and the Lake Diefenbaker area, and further to the north to the Highway 16 corridor. Now, we would expect to see this precipitation to continue to expand to the east and north as we go through the night Thursday night. By Friday morning, we will have showers and thunderstorms occurring in most of the north and east part of the province. The precipitation will wind down in the evening on Friday. Maybe a few areas will still see some lingering rain on Saturday. The moisture totals associated with this whole system are going to run mostly in the range of about 8 to 22 millimeters. Now, there will be a few spots that could get upwards to 35, maybe 40 millimeters in a few areas. We are watching the area around the Estevan region, maybe back as far to the west as Weyburn, where we could get some heavier amounts of rainfall. And that we'll focus in on a little bit later today and tomorrow with an updated forecast. In the meantime, the lightest precipitation will be in the northeast part of the province, where not much more than 4 or 5 millimeters will occur. The temperatures are going to continue to run mostly upper teens through the lower and middle 20s during the next several days. Nighttime lows are expected to be upper single digits into the teens. For the Golden West Radio Network, I'm meteorologist Drew Lerner.
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2: 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The Saskatchewan Health Authority is expanding its online lab appointment booking services to two more communities. Watrous residents can begin booking appointments. The service launches in Wadena today. The system is available around the clock and requires a valid health card along with a phone number or email for notifications. Appointments are also available on a walk-in basis at SHA Labs. July brought a decline in calls for Humboldt RCMP while the city's fire department and community safety officer remain busy. The RCMP reported 156 incidents last month, a decrease of nearly 40 from June. False alarms, however, increased to 10. The community safety officer conducted residential inspections north of Highway 5, speaking with more than 100 homeowners about bylaw concerns. Another 128 door knockers were left, with 10 orders issued. Meanwhile, the Humboldt Fire Department responded to 12 incidents inside the city, including 6 fire alarms, 3 motor vehicle collisions, and a stove fire. 8 fire inspections were also conducted during July. A local artist is sharing her approach to capturing Saskatchewan landscapes in an upcoming workshop in Humboldt. Leroy artist Lorraine Jansen will lead Introduction to Painting Landscape Saturday afternoon at the Humboldt and District Gallery. Jansen has spent a lifetime studying, teaching, and creating art, drawing inspiration from everyday Saskatchewan scenery. The workshop runs from 1:30 to 4 p.m. Registration is $30 or $27 for gallery members. Participants can register at the Humboldt Museum or the gallery, or contact the gallery by phone or email. Duke Street Turnaround is part of a growing bluegrass scene in Ontario, but the band's music looks well beyond the traditional American roots of the genre. The group performed at the Little Manitou Art Gallery in Manitou Beach Saturday, blending traditional instrumentation with original songs about Canadian people, places, and history. Vocalist and guitarist Brant Garrett says there's been a renewed interest in bluegrass in the Toronto area.
3: Like, since I started playing bluegrass, I feel like there's been a big renaissance in the amount of people who are, you know, getting attuned to the music and discovering it for the first time and picking up the instruments and forming bands and stuff. It's a pretty happening scene now in Toronto, which I think like maybe 10 years ago that wasn't so much the case. Now, yeah, it's very active and very enthusiastic.
2: The band says it wants to use bluegrass to tell honest stories about Canada, including those that might otherwise be forgotten. When you see local news happening, tell us. 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
2: The Saskatoon Berries opened with a win last night in the Eastern Conference matchup of the WCBL. The Berries opened strong with 3 runs scored in the opening 2 innings, leading to a 7-4 victory. In the 4th, Nash Nichols' left side single drove in a pair of runs, followed by a single RBI from Brock Laird and Ethan Murdoch's ground out driving in a run. The Millers went on the attack in the bottom of the 6th with a trio of runs and another added in the 8th, but it wasn't enough to dig themselves out as the Berries maintained the lead for the win. In the West, it was the Sylvan Lake Gulls over the Okotoks Dogs, 7-2. Game 2 for the Berries tonight at 7 p.m. at Cairns Field. Ernie Clement hit into a fielder's choice in the 6th inning, giving George Springer enough time to score as the Toronto Blue Jays eked out a 5-3 win over the Boston Red Sox last night. The Vancouver Whitecaps are out of the league's cup after falling to Tigres UANL 5-4 in a penalty shootout. Emmanuel Sabbie's 80th minute goal forced a match to penalties after Tigres opened the scoring in the first half. The Caps led 4-3 in the shootout but missed their final 3 attempts to seal the defeat. Vancouver finishes the tournament without a win after losing all 3 group stage matches. Defending National Bank Open's men's singles champion Ben Shelton is through to the semifinals after the fifth-seeded American easily defeated Czechia's Jakub Menšík 6-3, 6-1 Tuesday night at Montreal's IGA Stadium.
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2: Mostly sunny skies to start the day. A mix of sun and cloud this afternoon and a slight chance of showers. Look for a high of 20. Tonight, partly cloudy, 30% chance of showers early in the evening. Look for a low of 8. On Thursday, sun and cloud mix, slight chance of afternoon showers, 18 is your high. Friday, rain and wind, high of 17. Saturday, clearing skies, high of 19. Sunday, sunny with a high of 22. 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

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Good morning. Sarah Miller here with you for our Way Back Wednesday. The songs, the stories, and the memories that shaped us. It's a Way Back Wednesday on Bolt FM. We're taking a trip through a couple of songs, digging into some local stories, people, and moments from right here in the Humboldt and area. To start off our 9 o'clock hour, this album introduced listeners to songs including Gimme Three Steps, Simple Man, Tuesday's Gone, and Freebird. Way back to August 13th of 1973, a brand new Southern rock band was putting out its debut album, and it was Lynyrd Skynyrd. And this song is off that album.

0: Alicia Cara and Out of Love. Sarah Miller here with you. Welcome to your Way Back Wednesday. We're looking back into 1975. So heading back into the archives, 1975, I was looking at some of the old Humboldt journals, and it was 15 years in 1975 since Bethany Pioneer Village in Middle Lake opened its doors. They had an anniversary celebrated with a supper at the Lutheran Church, followed by a Sunday hamburger lunch, and the residents were transported to a park in their brand new 12-passenger van. It was one of those little details that really brought that newspaper to life for me, and that was in 1975. It was already 15 years ago. So how long has Bethany Pioneer Village been along now? That's insane. One of the cornerstone features of Middle Lake. We'll have more coming up in your Way Back Wednesday after this.
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12: 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Mix of sun and cloud this afternoon, slight chance of showers, high of 20. Tonight, partly cloudy, a 30% chance of showers early in the evening, low of 8. Thursday, sun and cloud mix, slight chance of afternoon showers, high of 18. Friday, rain and wind, 17, and clearing skies on Saturday with a high of 19. Sunday, sunny with a high of 22.
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Olivia Rodrigo and Drop Dead. Sarah Miller here with you for your Way Back Wednesday as we're talking about the memories and music that shaped us and our communities. For baseball fans out there, back in 1969, the Munster Red Sox were making some noise in the NCBL. On August 28th, the Red Sox won the playoffs and captured the NCBL championships. The celebrations that night in Munster must have been amazing. But also back in 1969, hundreds of thousands of people were making their way to a dairy farm in New York for 3 days of music that would become legendary. You know the festival? Woodstock had arrived. Some of the biggest names in music would take the stage, including this one.

0: Mariana's Trench and Fall Out. Sarah Miller here with you for your Way Back Wednesday. I found something really cool when I was looking through the archives at the museum. A number of people decided in 1998 to head on out to the Humboldt Mall as they had their very first mall bingo. And according to the archives, 864 people took part. 864. That's an impressive crowd for an event at the mall and for bingo.
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13: 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Mix of sun and cloud this afternoon, slight chance of showers, high of 20. Tonight, partly cloudy, a 30% chance of showers early in the evening, low of 8. Thursday, sun and cloud mix, slight chance of afternoon showers, high of 18. Friday, rain and wind, 17, and clearing skies on Saturday with a high of 19. Sunday, sunny with a high of 22.
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Gracie Abrams and Hit the Wall. Good morning, Sarah Miller here with you. 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It's Way Back Wednesdays on Bolt FM. We're taking a trip through some music history, digging into the stories, people, and moments from right here in Humboldt and area. So this one is one of our music history moments. This was in 1971. The Who released what would become one of their most celebrated albums, Who's Next? It gave us a lot of great songs, including Who Won't Get Fooled Again. It's one of those albums where you can look at the track list and realize, wow, that's a lot of classic songs.

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That was Usher and You Make Me Wanna back in 1998. That song was one of the top ones on the air. And staying with 1998, our final Wayback Wednesday story. The Humboldt Legion Speed Team was off to the Assiniboia Summer Games where Allison Weber competed at the 8U event and Carter Harriet represented the senior boys. Both came home with gold. Another great piece of local sports history. And a big shout out to Carter Harriet, who's getting married this weekend. Thanks for tuning in for another week episode of Way Back Wednesday. We got some more music coming up for you, as well as your 10 o'clock news, sports, and weather.

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2: 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Humboldt City Council has received its monthly protective services report, with fire, bylaw, and policing activity highlighted for July. The Humboldt Fire Department responded to 16 calls, including 12 within the city. Six were fire alarms, while firefighters also attended three vehicle collisions and a structure fire involving a stove. The community safety officer focused heavily on yard and alley concerns, speaking with 104 homeowners and issuing 10 orders. Humboldt RCMP reported 156 incidents in July, down from 195 in June and 160 a year ago. Police also laid 133 traffic charges within Humboldt during the first quarter of the fiscal year. Aspiring artists can learn the basics of landscape painting this weekend at the Humboldt and District Gallery. Local artist Lorraine Jansen will lead an introductory acrylic painting workshop Saturday from 1:30 to 4 p.m. The beginner level session will take participants through the process of creating landscapes and skyscapes from composition to the finished painting. Registration is $30 for the general public and $27 for gallery members. Participants can bring their own photographs for reference or use images supplied by Jansen. Residents in Watrous and Wadena now have access to the Saskatchewan Health Authority's online patient booking system. 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Ontario bluegrass group Duke Street Turnaround brought their high-energy sound to the Little Manitou Art Gallery in Manitou Beach on Saturday. The five-piece band was on its way to the Northern Lights Bluegrass Festival when it stopped for a performance featuring traditional bluegrass, original songs, and Canadian storytelling. The group formed after banjo player John Curvin connected with guitarist and vocalist Brant Garrett while playing in a John Lennon tribute band.
3: Brant and I met. We were playing in a John Lennon tribute band run by our friend's father. And I didn't know anything about bluegrass at the time, but I met Brant and I heard him playing guitar. And it was kind of funky and bluesy, but it was also had all this country stuff and fiddle tunes. And I couldn't get the sound out of my mind. So during the pandemic, I'm a piano player, by the way. We all went to a music school. I went there for piano. And I didn't have a banjo, but I discovered bluegrass, and I heard these musicians playing and this guitarist who sounded exactly like Brant.
2: The Curvin brothers, John and Bill, are originally from North Bay, Ontario, while the band's music draws on stories from across Canada. 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
2: The Saskatoon Berries opened with a win last night in the Eastern Conference matchup of the WCBL. The Berries opened strong with three runs scored in the opening two innings, leading to a 7-4 victory. In the fourth, Nash Nichols' left-side single drove in a pair of runs, followed by a single RBI from Brock Laird and Ethan Murdoch's ground-out driving in a run. The Millers went on the attack in the bottom of the sixth with a trio of runs and another added in the eighth, but it wasn't enough to dig themselves out as the Berries maintained the lead for the win. In the west, it was the Sylvan Lake Gulls over the Okotoks Dogs 7-2. Game 2 for the Berries tonight at 7 p.m. at Cairns Field. Ernie Clement hit into a fielder's choice in the sixth inning, giving George Springer enough time to score as the Toronto Blue Jays eked out a 5-3 win over the Boston Red Sox last night. The Vancouver Whitecaps are out of the league's cup after falling to Tigres UANL 5-4 in a penalty shootout. Emmanuel Sabi's 80th minute goal forced a match to penalties. After Tigres opened the scoring in the first half. The Caps led 4-3 in the shootout, but missed their final three attempts to seal the defeat. Vancouver finishes the tournament without a win after losing all three group stage matches. Defending National Bank Open's men's singles champion Ben Shelton is through to the semifinals after the fifth-seeded American easily defeated Czechia's Jakub Menšík 6-3, 6-1 Tuesday night at Montreal's IGA Stadium.
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2: Mostly sunny skies to start the day. A mix of sun and cloud this afternoon and a slight chance of showers. Look for a high of 20. Tonight, partly cloudy, 30% chance of showers early in the evening. Look for a low of 8. On Thursday, sun and cloud mix, slight chance of afternoon showers, 18 is your high. Friday, rain and wind, high of 17. Saturday, clearing skies, high of 19. Sunday, sunny with a high of 22. 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
12: 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Mix of sun and cloud this afternoon, slight chance of showers, high of 20. Tonight, partly cloudy, a 30% chance of showers early in the evening, low of 8. Thursday, sun and cloud mix, slight chance of afternoon showers, high of 18. Friday, rain and wind, 17, and clearing skies on Saturday with a high of 19. Sunday, sunny with a high of 22.
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9: 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Mix of sun and cloud this afternoon. Slight chance of showers, high of 20. Tonight, partly cloudy, a 30% chance of showers early in the evening, low of 8. Thursday, sun and cloud mix, slight chance of afternoon showers, high of 18. Friday, rain and wind, 17, and clearing skies on Saturday with a high of 19. Sunday, sunny with a high of 22.
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2: 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The Saskatchewan Health Authority is expanding its online lab appointment booking services to two more communities. Watrous residents can begin booking appointments. The service launches in Wadena today. The system is available around the clock and requires a valid health card along with a phone number or email for notifications. Appointments are also available on a walk-in basis at SHA Labs. July brought a decline in calls for Humboldt RCMP, while the city's fire department and community safety officer remain busy. The RCMP reported 156 incidents last month, a decrease of nearly 40 from June. False alarms, however, increased to 10. The community safety officer conducted residential inspections north of Highway 5, speaking with more than 100 homeowners about bylaw concerns. Another 128 door knockers were left, with 10 orders issued. Meanwhile, the Humboldt Fire Department responded to 12 incidents inside the city, including 6 fire alarms, 3 motor vehicle collisions, and a stove fire. 8 fire inspections were also conducted during July. A local artist is sharing her approach to capturing Saskatchewan landscapes in an upcoming workshop in Humboldt. Leroy artist Lorraine Jansen will lead Introduction to Painting Landscape Saturday afternoon at the Humboldt and District Gallery. Jansen has spent a lifetime studying, teaching, and creating art, drawing inspiration from everyday Saskatchewan scenery. The workshop runs from 1:30 to 4 p.m. Registration is $30 or $27 for gallery members. Participants can register at the Humboldt Museum or the gallery, or contact the gallery by phone or email. Duke Street Turnaround is part of a growing bluegrass scene in Ontario, but the band's music looks well beyond the traditional American roots of the genre. The group performed at the Little Manitou Art Gallery in Manitou Beach Saturday, blending traditional instrumentation with original songs about Canadian people, places, and history. Vocalist and guitarist Brant Garrett says there's been a renewed interest in bluegrass in the Toronto area.
3: Like, since I started playing bluegrass, I feel like there's been a big renaissance in the amount of people who are, you know, getting attuned to the music and discovering it for the first time and picking up the instruments and forming bands and stuff. It's a pretty happening scene now in Toronto, which I think like maybe 10 years ago that wasn't so much the case. Now, yeah, it's very active and very enthusiastic.
2: The band says it wants to use bluegrass to tell honest stories about Canada, including those that might otherwise be forgotten. When you see local news happening, tell us. 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
2: The Saskatoon Berries opened with a win last night in the Eastern Conference matchup of the WCBL. The Berries opened strong with 3 runs scored in the opening 2 innings, leading to a 7-4 victory. In the fourth, Nash Nichols' left-side single drove in a pair of runs, followed by a single RBI from Brock Laird and Ethan Murdoch's ground-out driving in a run. The Millers went on the attack in the bottom of the sixth with a trio of runs and another added in the eighth, but it wasn't enough to dig themselves out as the Berries maintained the lead for the win. In the West, it was the Sylvan Lake Gulls over the Okotoks Dogs, 7-2. Game 2 for the Berries tonight at 7 p.m. at Cairns Field. Ernie Clement hit into a fielder's choice in the sixth inning, giving George Springer enough time to score as the Toronto Blue Jays eked out a 5-3 win over the Boston Red Sox last night. The Vancouver Whitecaps are out of the league's cup after falling to Tigres UANL 5-4 in a penalty shootout. Emmanuel Sabby's 80th minute goal forced a match to penalties. After Tigres opened the scoring in the first half. The Caps led 4-3 in the shootout but missed their final 3 attempts to seal the defeat. Vancouver finishes the tournament without a win after losing all 3 group stage matches. Defending National Bank Open's men's singles champion Ben Shelton is through to the semifinals after the fifth-seeded American easily defeated Czechia's Jakub Menšík 6-3, 6-1 Tuesday night at Montreal's IGA Stadium.
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2: Mostly sunny skies to start the day. A mix of sun and cloud this afternoon and a slight chance of showers. Look for a high of 20. Tonight, partly cloudy, 30% chance of showers early in the evening. Look for a low of 8. On Thursday, sun and cloud mix, slight chance of afternoon showers, 18 is your high. Friday, rain and wind, high of 17. Saturday, clearing skies, high of 19. Sunday, sunny with a high of 22. 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
10: 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Mix of sun and cloud this afternoon, slight chance of showers, high of 20. Tonight, partly cloudy, a 30% chance of showers early in the evening, low of 8. Thursday, sun and cloud mix, slight chance of afternoon showers, high of 18. Friday, rain and wind, 17, and clearing skies on Saturday with a high of 19. Sunday, sunny with a high of 22.
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11: 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Mix of sun and cloud this afternoon, slight chance of showers, high of 20. Tonight, partly cloudy, a 30% chance of showers early in the evening, low of 8. Thursday, sun and cloud mix, slight chance of afternoon showers, high of 18. Friday, rain and wind, 17, and clearing skies on Saturday with a high of 19. Sunday, sunny with a high of 22.
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0: Getting underway, motorists are being advised to watch for farm equipment and slow-moving semis carrying equipment. Ryan Laux, health and safety manager with Redhead Equipment, says they emphasize defensive driving with their staff as impatient drivers can be an issue.
1: As the demographics change in the prairies and a lot more people are moving away from rural areas into the cities and maybe traveling in a rural area to their lake on vacation, they're not necessarily as well-versed as other people have been in the past about what to do if you do need a large piece of farm food moving down the road.
0: Darren Height, the health and safety coordinator with Mazer Group, says a lot of pre-planning is required.
2: What time of day should we be sending them? What's the traffic potentially going to be like? Also, too, is do we need to send a pilot vehicle based on the size of the equipment?
0: For Golden West, I'm Glendale Allen Vossler.
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2: 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Humboldt City Council has received its monthly protective services report, with fire, bylaw, and policing activity highlighted for July. The Humboldt Fire Department responded to 16 calls, including 12 within the city. Six were fire alarms, while firefighters also attended three vehicle collisions and a structure fire involving a stove. The community safety officer focused heavily on yard and alley concerns, speaking with 104 homeowners and issuing 10 orders. Humboldt RCMP reported 156 incidents in July, down from 195 in June and 160 a year ago. Police also laid 133 traffic charges within Humboldt during the first quarter of the fiscal year. Aspiring artists can learn the basics of landscape painting this weekend at the Humboldt and District Gallery. Local artist Lorraine Jansen will lead an introductory acrylic painting workshop Saturday from 1:30 to 4 p.m. The beginner-level session will take participants through the process of creating landscapes and skyscapes from composition to the finished painting. Registration is $30 for the general public and $27 for gallery members. Participants can bring their own photographs for reference or use images supplied by Jansen. Residents in Watrous and Wadena now have access to the Saskatchewan Health Authority's online patient booking system. 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Ontario bluegrass group Duke Street Turnaround brought their high-energy sound to the Little Manitou Art Gallery in Manitou Beach on Saturday. The five-piece band was on its way to the Northern Lights Bluegrass Festival when it stopped for a performance featuring traditional bluegrass, original songs, and Canadian storytelling. The group formed after banjo player John Kirvin connected with guitarist and vocalist Brant Garrett while playing in a John Lennon tribute band.
3: Brant and I met. We were playing in a John Lennon tribute band run by our friend's father. And I didn't know anything about bluegrass at the time, but I met Brant and I heard him playing guitar. And it was kind of funky and bluesy, but it was also had all this country stuff and fiddle tunes. And I couldn't get the sound out of my mind. So during the pandemic, I'm a piano player, by the way. We all went to a music school. I went there for piano. And I didn't have a banjo, but I discovered bluegrass, and I heard these musicians playing and this guitarist who sounded exactly like Brant.
2: The Kirvin brothers, John and Bill, are originally from North Bay, Ontario, while the band's music draws on stories from across Canada. 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
2: The Saskatoon Berries opened with a win last night in the Eastern Conference matchup of the WCBL. The Berries opened strong with three runs scored in the opening two innings, leading to a 7-4 victory. In the fourth, Nash Nichols' left-side single drove in a pair of runs, followed by a single RBI from Brock Laird and Ethan Murdoch's ground-out driving in a run. The Millers went on the attack in the bottom of the sixth with a trio of runs and another added in the eighth, but it wasn't enough to dig themselves out as the Berries maintained the lead for the win. In the west, it was the Sylvan Lake Gulls over the Okotoks Dogs 7-2. Game 2 for the Berries tonight at 7 p.m. at Cairns Field. Ernie Clement hit into a fielder's choice in the sixth inning, giving George Springer enough time to score as the Toronto Blue Jays eked out a 5-3 win over the Boston Red Sox last night. The Vancouver Whitecaps are out of the league's cup after falling to Tigres UANL 5-4 in a penalty shootout. Emmanuel Sabby's 80th minute goal forced to match to penalties. Emmanuel Sabby's 80th minute goal forced a match to penalties after Tigres opened the scoring in the first half. The Caps led 4-3 in the shootout but missed their final three attempts to seal the defeat. Vancouver finishes the tournament without a win after losing all three group stage matches. Defending National Bank Open's men's singles champion Ben Shelton is through to the semifinals after the fifth-seeded American easily defeated Czechia's Jakub Menšík 6-3, 6-1 Tuesday night at Montreal's IGA Stadium.
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2: Mostly sunny skies to start the day, a mix of sun and cloud this afternoon and a slight chance of showers. Look for a high of 20. Tonight, partly cloudy, 30% chance of showers early in the evening. Look for a low of 8. On Thursday, sun and cloud mix, slight chance of afternoon showers, 18 is your high. Friday, rain and wind, high of 17. Saturday, clearing skies, high of 19. Sunday, sunny with a high of 22. 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

Happy Wednesday. I'm Ken O'Neill. Looking forward to tonight's Perseid meteor shower. It peaks tonight, sometime between 1 and 4. It'll be amazing if the sky's clear. Zara Larsson.

0: The Weeknd and Cry For Me. Good afternoon. I'm Ken O'Neill. It's your Wednesday lunch hour. Taylor Swift is heading to the Nashville Songwriters Hall of Fame. At just 36 years old, she becomes the youngest person ever to receive this honor. The ceremony will take place in Nashville later this year, and she's on the radio next.
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7: 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High of 20 this afternoon, tonight partly cloudy, slight chance of showers in the early evening, low of 8. Thursday, mix of sun and cloud, 30% chance of showers late in the afternoon, high of 18. Friday, rain and wind, high of 17. We'll see clearing skies on Saturday with a high of 19, and Sunday, sunny with a high of 22.
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0: Afternoon, I'm Ken O'Neill. That big song from Somber is coming up in a sec. 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
7: 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High of 20 this afternoon. Tonight, partly cloudy. Slight chance of showers in the early evening. Low of 8. Thursday, mix of sun and cloud. 30% chance of showers late in the afternoon. High of 18. Friday, rain and wind. High of 17. We'll see clearing skies on Saturday with a high of 19. And Sunday, sunny with a high of 22.
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0: 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I go dancing. It's Frank Walker. I'm Ken O'Neill, and we continue with Luke Combs, his cover of Tracy Chapman's Fast Car, next.
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2: Get the news you need when you need it by downloading the Discover Humboldt app. I'm Blaine Wyland. Here's what's making local news this hour. Several projects are moving ahead in Humboldt as the Community and Leisure Services Department works through its summer program. The Aquatic Center is in the middle of its annual three-week shutdown with work underway on the pool's heat exchanger, plumbing, and water slide tower, along with routine maintenance. Mike Ulrichsen, Director of Community and Leisure Services, with more.
3: Along with our normal annual maintenance, including painting, waxing floors, regrouting, things of that nature, we also brought in some contractors to do some additional work on the water slide tower, building on work we had done last year, and we've got a couple more years of some minor repairs there, so that was really good.
2: Meanwhile, the arena's top deck flooring is complete, ice is being built, and the first rentals are scheduled for August 17th. Canadian National Railway is seeking federal approval to demolish Humboldt's historic railway station, which has stood in the community for more than 120 years. Built in 1905, the station was designated as a federal heritage railway station in 1992. It's been vacant since the 1980s, and CN says the building has deteriorated to the point of creating safety and operational concerns. Humboldt Council has supported demolition since 2021 and reaffirmed that position in June. CN plans to submit an application under the Heritage Railway Stations Protection Act. A Wingyard Area Entrepreneur is among 50 Saskatchewan women being recognized by Women Entrepreneurs of Saskatchewan. Maria Olofsson, owner of Freeba Pottery, is part of the first WESC Entrepreneurs of the Year class for 2026. She's being recognized in the Rooted and Rising category, which celebrates community-minded entrepreneurs and their contributions. The new awards program recognizes women for leadership, innovation, resilience, and community impact. The honorees will be celebrated September 16th at the Prairieland Park in Saskatoon. The Wonder of Words Festival returns to the Little Manitou Art Gallery in Manitou Beach this Saturday with an afternoon celebrating poetry, storytelling, and music. The event begins around noon with a flute quartet, followed by author readings and storytelling, including Indigenous storyteller Joseph Natauhau. Here's Little Manitou Art Gallery's Sarah McKen with more.
4: About noon, we get started. 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
2: The Saskatoon Berries opened up the East Division Finals of the WCBL with a 7-4 victory over the Moose Jaw Miller Express. The Berries jumped off to a strong lead with 3 runs in the first 2 innings, including a pair of home runs, one from Ethan Murdoch and Mason Rolel. In the 4th, Nash Nichols' single drove in a pair of runs, followed by an RBI from Brock Laird, and Murdoch finished off the scoring with a groundout. The Millers went on the attack in the bottom of the 6th with a trio of runs and added another in the 8th, but it wasn't enough to dig themselves out as the Berries maintained the lead for the win. Out west, it was the Sylvan Lake Gulls over the Okotoks Dogs by a score of 7-2 in Game 1 of that series. Both series will resume tonight with Game 2 as the Berries have a chance to advance to the league final for the first time in franchise history tonight. The Toronto Blue Jays will try and win their 3rd straight game against the Boston Red Sox tonight. Jose Soriano will get the start for the Blue Jays, his 2nd trip to the mound for Toronto and his 1st at the Rogers Centre. The Blue Jays are now 2.5 games out of the final wildcard spot, which is currently held by the Texas Rangers. There's still 4 teams in between the Blue Jays and the Rangers for the playoff spot. Toronto and Boston will wrap up their 4-game set tomorrow afternoon. Former Saskatchewan Roughrider receiver Ojo will be making his debut with the Calgary Stampeders tomorrow when they meet the BC Lions. Ojo was suspended for the first 6 games of the season after an incident in Regina last November, shortly after the Roughriders won the Grey Cup. Ojo was released by the Roughriders after the announcement of the suspension. He'll be the backup for the Stamps this week as they meet the Lions in a very important game in the West Division.
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2: Today, a mix of sun and cloud, a 30% chance of showers late in the afternoon, a high of 20. Tonight, partly cloudy, 30% chance of showers early in the evening, then clearing off, low of 8. Tomorrow, a mix of sun and cloud, 30% chance of showers late in the afternoon, a high of 18. Friday, rain, windy, a high of 17. Saturday, mostly sunny with a high of 19. Get the latest forecast at your fingertips. 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
7: 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High of 20 this afternoon. Tonight, partly cloudy. Slight chance of showers in the early evening. Low of 8. Thursday, mix of sun and cloud. 30% chance of showers late in the afternoon. High of 18. Friday, rain and wind. High of 17. We'll see clearing skies on Saturday with a high of 19. And Sunday, sunny with a high of 22.
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7: 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High of 20 this afternoon. Tonight, partly cloudy. Slight chance of showers in the early evening. Low of 8. Thursday, mix of sun and cloud. 30% chance of showers late in the afternoon. High of 18. Friday, rain and wind. High of 17. We'll see clearing skies on Saturday with a high of 19. And Sunday, sunny with a high of 22.
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0: 99 Nights, Charlotte Cardin. Also, Benson Boone before that, The Time of My Life. I'm Ken O'Neill. 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
2: 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Here's what's making local news this hour. The Little Manitou Art Gallery will be filled with words and music Saturday as the Wonder of Words Festival returns for its latest edition. The afternoon features poetry, storytelling, songwriting, and readings before the event shifts to live music at 8 p.m. with Brian Paul DG and friends. Sarah McKinnon with the gallery outlines the evening musical celebration.
3: It's Brian Paul DG and friends, and he's really has a new band that's coalesced, and they will be jumping on stage at 8 p.m. and giving us two sets, so we're probably done 10:30, that sort of thing.
2: The event is supported with funding through Sask Festivals, Sask Arts, Sask Lotteries, and Sask Culture. Admission is by donation. A new Saskatchewan Awards program is putting the spotlight on 50 women entrepreneurs, including a Wynyard area potter. Maria Olofsson of Freeba Pottery is among the first WESC Entrepreneurs of the Year honorees. She joins six other women in the Rooted and Rising category, recognizing businesses grounded in their communities. The revamped program moves away from selecting just a handful of award winners, instead celebrating a broader range of success for entrepreneurs. The honorees will be recognized September 16th in Saskatoon. Humboldt's Community and Leisure Services Department is reporting progress on a number of projects, including roof repairs at the Uniplex Museum, park improvements, and an urban forestry strategy. Director Mike Ulrichsen says the city's also moving ahead with a memorial gazebo at Carlsham Park and has received interest in its Recreate Humboldt initiative.
4: And then the Recreate Humboldt expression of interest is now publicly posted and it will remain open for a four-week period closing August 27th. We've already had several companies reach out to us with some clarification questions and some excitement about the process. So we expect that we'll get a lot of really good information through that.
2: The city also reports no Dutch elm disease was found during its latest annual survey. Humboldt's historic CN rail station could be headed for demolition after the railway issued a public notice seeking approval to remove the 1905 landmark. The station was once a focal point of Humboldt's development. It was designated a heritage railway station in 1992, but has been unused for decades, and CN says deterioration has created safety concerns. The city has explored potential uses for the building and concluded redevelopment was not viable. The city has reaffirmed its support for demolition in June, with the federal approval process still ahead. News on the go, download the Discover Humboldt app.
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2: The Saskatoon Berries are looking to make history tonight. They're looking to advance to the WCBL Finals for the first time in franchise history. They will host the Moose Jaw Miller Express tonight in Game 2 of their best-of-three series after winning Game 1 7-4 last night in Moose Jaw. Ethan Murdoch and Mason Rolel each homered in the victory for the Berries, as the Berries will have two opportunities to advance the league final tonight in Saskatoon. If Moose Jaw pulls out a road victory, the two teams will meet in a pivotal Game 3 tomorrow night back in Moose Jaw. In the West Division final, Sylvan Lake defeated Okotoks 7-2. Game 2 for that series is tonight in Sylvan Lake. It appears that the Toronto Blue Jays have added some help to their bullpen, as they've claimed former closer Paul Sewald off of waivers. The 36-year-old was designated for assignment by the Arizona Diamondbacks on Wednesday. This season, Sewald has 24 saves, but also has an ERA of 6.28. The semifinals will go today in the National Bank Open in both Toronto and Montreal. On the men's side, a pair of Americans will face off between Lerner Tien and Ben Shelton. On the other side, it will be Rafael Hodar and Brandon Nakashima. On the women's side, Coco Gauff will square off with Alina Rybakina. And the other semifinal will see Iga Swiatek will square off with Alina Svitolina. And according to reports, the LA Lakers have been sold, and it's at a record price. The Lakers have been sold for $12.5 billion. This marks the second time within the last year the Lakers have been sold, after they were sold 10 months ago at $10 billion. In 2023, the NFL's Washington Commanders were sold for $9.6 billion, while last year the Boston Celtics were sold for $6 billion.
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2: Today, a mix of sun and cloud, a 30% chance of showers late in the afternoon, a high of 20. Tonight, partly cloudy, 30% chance of showers early in the evening, then clearing off, low of 8. Tomorrow, a mix of sun and cloud, 30% chance of showers late in the afternoon, a high of 18. Friday, rain, windy, a high of 17. Saturday, mostly sunny with a high of 19. Get the latest forecast at your fingertips. Download the Discover Humboldt app.
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13: 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High of 20 this afternoon. Tonight, partly cloudy. Slight chance of showers in the early evening. Low of 8. Thursday, mix of sun and cloud. 30% chance of showers late in the afternoon. High of 18. Friday, rain and wind. High of 17. We'll see clearing skies on Saturday with a high of 19. And Sunday, sunny with a high of 22.
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9: 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High of 20 this afternoon. Tonight, partly cloudy. Slight chance of showers in the early evening. Low of 8. Thursday, mix of sun and cloud. 30% chance of showers late in the afternoon. High of 18. Friday, rain and wind. High of 17. We'll see clearing skies on Saturday with a high of 19 and Sunday sunny with a high of 22.
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0: Rev and Contemporary Love with Ken O'Neill. Glass Animals next with Heat Waves. I'm all about reading instructions when I get something new or if I'm putting something together. So I was surprised to see this. Only 14% of people actually read the entire instruction manual when they buy a new gadget. 29% read most of it. 43% skim the important parts. And 8% believe they can do it on their own. Boomers are slightly more likely to read the manual than Gen Z, which explains why grandma knows how to use the new air fryer, while the rest of us Google, why is my air fryer beeping?
1: When a child is in the hospital, visitors come to say hello. 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
2: Get the news you need when you need it by downloading the Discover Humboldt app. I'm Blaine Wyland. Here's what's making local news this hour. Several projects are moving ahead in Humboldt as the Community and Leisure Services Department works through its summer program. The Aquatic Center is in the middle of its annual three-week shutdown with work underway on the pool's heat exchanger, plumbing, and water slide tower, along with routine maintenance. Mike Ulrichsen, Director of Community and Leisure Services, with more.
3: Along with our normal annual maintenance, including painting, waxing floors, regrouting, things of that nature, we also brought in some contractors to do some additional work on the water slide tower, building on work we had done last year, and we've got a couple more years of some minor repairs there, so it was really good.
2: Meanwhile, the arena's top deck flooring is complete, ice is being built, and the first rentals are scheduled for August 17th. Canadian National Railway is seeking federal approval to demolish Humboldt's historic railway station, which has stood in the community for more than 120 years. Built in 1905, the station was designated as a federal heritage railway station in 1992. It's been vacant since the 1980s, and CN says the building has deteriorated to the point of creating safety and operational concerns. Humboldt Council has supported demolition since 2021 and reaffirmed that position in June. CN plans to submit an application under the Heritage Railway Stations Protection Act. A Wynyard Area Entrepreneur is among 50 Saskatchewan women being recognized by Women Entrepreneurs of Saskatchewan. Maria Olofsson, owner of Freeba Pottery, is part of the first WESC Entrepreneurs of the Year class for 2026. She's being recognized in the Rooted and Rising category, which celebrates community-minded entrepreneurs and their contributions. The new awards program recognizes women for leadership, innovation, resilience, and community impact. The honorees will be celebrated September 16th at the Prairieland Park in Saskatoon. The Wonder of Words Festival returns to the Little Manitou Art Gallery in Manitou Beach this Saturday with an afternoon celebrating poetry, storytelling, and music. The event begins around noon with a flute quartet, followed by author readings and storytelling, including Indigenous storyteller Joseph Natauhau. Here's Little Manitou Art Gallery's Sarah McKen with more.
4: About noon, we get started. 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We'll have a variety of presentations throughout the afternoon.
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2: The Saskatoon Berries opened up the East Division Finals of the WCBL with a 7-4 victory over the Moose Jaw Miller Express. The Berries jumped off to a strong lead with 3 runs in the first 2 innings, including a pair of home runs, one from Ethan Murdoch and Mason Rolel. In the 4th, Nash Nichols' single drove in a pair of runs, followed by an RBI from Brock Laird, and Murdoch finished off the scoring with a ground out. The Millers went on the attack in the bottom of the 6th with a trio of runs and added another in the 8th, but it wasn't enough to dig themselves out as the Berries maintained the lead for the win. Out west, it was the Sylvan Lake Gulls over the Okotoks Dogs by a score of 7-2 in Game 1 of that series. Both series will resume tonight with Game 2 as the Berries have a chance to advance the league final for the first time in franchise history tonight. The Toronto Blue Jays will try and win their 3rd straight game against the Boston Red Sox tonight. Jose Soriano will get the start for the Blue Jays, his 2nd trip to the mound for Toronto and his 1st at the Rogers Centre. The Blue Jays are now 2.5 games out of the final wildcard spot, which is currently held by the Texas Rangers. There's still 4 teams in between the Blue Jays and the Rangers for the playoff spot. Toronto and Boston will wrap up their 4-game set tomorrow afternoon. Former Saskatchewan Roughrider receiver Joe Ojo will be making his debut with the Calgary Stampeders tomorrow when they meet the BC Lions. Ojo was suspended for the first 6 games of the season after an incident in Regina last November, shortly after the Roughriders won the Grey Cup. Ojo was released by the Roughriders after the announcement of the suspension. He'll be the backup for the Stamps this week as they meet the Lions in a very important game in the West Division.
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2: Today, a mix of sun and cloud, a 30% chance of showers late in the afternoon, a high of 20. Tonight, partly cloudy, 30% chance of showers early in the evening, then clearing off, low of 8. Tomorrow, a mix of sun and cloud, 30% chance of showers late in the afternoon, a high of 18. Friday, rain, windy, a high of 17. Saturday, mostly sunny with a high of 19. Get all these forecasts at your fingertips. Download the Discover Humboldt app.
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0: Afternoon, I'm Ken O'Neill. Happy Wednesday. Ariana Grande is next. Netflix is bringing some Canadian reality to reality TV. They're putting together Love is Blind Canada. Casting is already underway. Singles will date without seeing each other, some even getting engaged before finally meeting face-to-face. You must be 19 or older and a Canadian citizen or permanent resident. So if you're single or you know someone who is, this could be their moment. Love is Blind has versions in 9 other countries. Now it's Canada's turn.
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12: 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High of 20 this afternoon. Tonight, partly cloudy. Slight chance of showers in the early evening. Low of 8. Thursday, mix of sun and cloud. 30% chance of showers late in the afternoon. High of 18. Friday, rain and wind. High of 17. We'll see clearing skies on Saturday with a high of 19. And Sunday, sunny with a high of 22.
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0: got me hooked. Zayna and Hooked with Ken O'Neill, Zara Larsson. Midnight Sun is next. The Toronto Blue Jays keep inching their way towards a wild card spot, or teasing us at least. Now they're only 3 games back. Jays have won 4 of their last 5 games, beat Boston 5-3 last night. Jose Soriano gets to pitch his first game for the Jays at home tonight.
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11: 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High of 20 this afternoon. Tonight, partly cloudy. Slight chance of showers in the early evening. Low of 8. Thursday, mix of sun and cloud. 30% chance of showers late in the afternoon. High of 18. Friday, rain and wind. High of 17. We'll see clearing skies on Saturday with a high of 19. And Sunday, sunny with a high of 22.
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0: Afternoon, I'm Ken O'Neill. Chromeo and Jealous, Dua Lipa is coming up, and don't miss your local news update at 4. 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
2: 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Here's what's making local news this hour. The Little Manitou Art Gallery will be filled with words and music Saturday as the Wonder of Words Festival returns for its latest edition. The afternoon features poetry, storytelling, songwriting, and readings before the event shifts to live music at 8 p.m. with Brian Paul DG and friends. Sarah McKinnon with the gallery outlines the evening musical celebration.
3: It's Brian Paul DG and friends. And he's really has a new band that's coalesced, and they will be jumping on stage 8 p.m. and giving us two sets. So we're probably done 10:30, that sort of thing.
2: The event is supported with funding through Sask Festivals, Sask Arts, Sask Lotteries, and Sask Culture. Admission is by donation. A new Saskatchewan Awards program is putting the spotlight on 50 women entrepreneurs, including a Wynyard area potter. Maria Olofsson of Freeba Pottery is among the first WESC Entrepreneurs of the Year honorees. She joins six other women in the Rooted and Rising category, recognizing businesses grounded in their communities. The revamped program moves away from selecting just a handful of award winners, instead celebrating a broader range of success for entrepreneurs. The honorees will be recognized September 16th in Saskatoon. Humboldt's Community and Leisure Services Departments reporting progress on a number of projects, including roof repairs at the Uniplex and Museum, park improvements, and an urban forestry strategy. Director Mike Ulrichsen says the city's also moving ahead with a memorial gazebo at Carlsham Park and has received interest in its Recreate Humboldt initiative.
4: And then the Recreate Humboldt expression of interest is now publicly posted, and it will remain open for a four-week period, closing August 27th. We've already had several companies reach out to us with some clarification questions and some excitement about the process, so we expect that we'll get a lot of really good information through that.
2: The city also reports no Dutch elm disease was found during its latest annual survey. Humboldt's historic CN Rail Station could be headed for demolition after the railway issued a public notice seeking approval to remove the 1905 landmark. The station was once a focal point of Humboldt's development. It was designated a heritage railway station in 1992, but has been unused for decades, and CN says deterioration has created safety concerns. The city has explored potential uses for the building and concluded redevelopment was not viable. The city has reaffirmed its support for demolition in June, with the federal approval process still ahead. News on the go. Download the Discover Humboldt app.
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2: The Saskatoon Berries are looking to make history tonight. They're looking to advance to the WCBL Finals for the first time in franchise history. They will host the Mooshaw Miller Express tonight in Game 2 of their best-of-three series after winning Game 1 7-4 last night in Moose Jaw. Ethan Murdoch and Mason Rolel each homered in the victory for the Berries, as the Berries will have two opportunities to advance the league final tonight in Saskatoon. If Moose Jaw pulls out a road victory, the two teams will meet in a pivotal Game 3 tomorrow night back in Moose Jaw. In the West Division final, Sylvan Lake defeated Okotoks 7-2. Game 2 for that series is tonight in Sylvan Lake. It appears that the Toronto Blue Jays have added some help to their bullpen, as they've claimed former closer Paul Sewald off of waivers. The 36-year-old was designated for assignment by the Arizona Diamondbacks on Wednesday. This season, Sewald has 24 saves, but also has an ERA of 6.28. The semifinals will go today in the National Bank Open in both Toronto and Montreal. On the men's side, a pair of Americans will face off between Lerner Tien and Ben Shelton. On the other side, it will be Rafael Hodar and Brandon Nakashima. On the women's side, Coco Gauff will square off with Alina Rybakina. And the other semifinal will see Iga Swiatek will square off with Alina Svitolina. And according to reports, the LA Lakers have been sold, and it's at a record price. The Lakers have been sold for $12.5 billion. This marks the second time within the last year the Lakers have been sold, after they were sold 10 months ago at $10 billion. In 2023, the NFL's Washington Commanders were sold for $9.6 billion, while last year the Boston Celtics were sold for $6 billion.
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2: Tonight, partly cloudy, a 30% chance of showers and thunderstorms, followed by a clearing sky, a low of 9. Tomorrow, mainly sunny, high of 19. Friday, rain, a high of 17. Saturday, mostly sunny, high 21. Sunday, sunny with a high of 23. Get the latest forecast at your fingertips. Download the Discover Humboldt app.
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0: Kaiza and Hideaway. We also heard Somber's Homewrecker, a former number one on AT40. Drop Dead from Olivia Rodrigo is coming up. 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
12: 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Tonight, partly cloudy, a 30% chance of showers and thunderstorms, followed by a clearing sky, a low of 9. Tomorrow, mainly sunny, high of 19. Friday, rain, a high of 17. Saturday, mostly sunny, high 21. Sunday, sunny with a high of 23.
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0: I feel it coming. The Weekend with Daft Punk. I'm Ken O'Neill. Happy Wednesday. We are past the halfway point of the CFL season. Welcome to Week 11. It starts with BC in Calgary tomorrow night. On Friday, the Red Blacks visit Winnipeg. Saturday afternoon, two games. The Argos play the Elks. And Saturday night's game features the Rough Riders in Hamilton. Montreal has this week off.
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17: 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Tonight, partly cloudy, a 30% chance of showers and thunderstorms, followed by a clearing sky, a low of 9. Tomorrow, mainly sunny, high of 19. Friday, rain, a high of 17. Saturday, mostly sunny, high 21. Sunday, sunny with a high of 23.
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0: They won a Juno Award for that song. It's Magic and Rude. I'm Ken O'Neill. Billie Eilish, Birds of a Feather next. Have you signed up for the Daily News? 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
2: Get the news you need when you need it by downloading the Discover Humboldt app. I'm Blaine Wyland. Here's what's making local news this hour. Several projects are moving ahead in Humboldt as the Community and Leisure Services Department works through its summer program. The Aquatic Center is in the middle of its annual three-week shutdown, with work underway on the pool's heat exchanger, plumbing, and water slide tower, along with routine maintenance. Mike Ulrichsen, Director of Community and Leisure Services, with more.
3: Along with our normal annual maintenance, including painting, waxing floors, and regrowth.
2: With more.
3: We also brought in some contractors to do some additional work on the water slide tower, building on work we had done last year, and we've got a couple more years of some minor repairs there, so that was really good.
2: Meanwhile, the arena's top deck flooring is complete, ice is being built, and the first rentals are scheduled for August 17th. Canadian National Railway is seeking federal approval to demolish Humboldt's historic railway station, which has stood in the community for more than 120 years. Built in 1905, the station was designated as a federal heritage railway station in 1992. It's been vacant since the 1980s, and CN says the building has deteriorated to the point of creating safety and operational concerns. Humboldt Council has supported demolition since 2021 and reaffirmed that position in June. CN plans to submit an application under the Heritage Railway Stations Protection Act. A Wynyard area entrepreneur is among 50 Saskatchewan women being recognized by Women Entrepreneurs of Saskatchewan. Maria Olofsson, owner of Freeba Pottery, is part of the first WESC Entrepreneurs of the Year class for 2026. She's being recognized in the Rooted and Rising category, which celebrates community-minded entrepreneurs and their contributions. The new awards program recognizes women for leadership, innovation, resilience, and community impact. The honorees will be celebrated September 16th at the Prairieland Park in Saskatoon. The Wonder of Words Festival returns to the Little Manitou Art Gallery in Manitou Beach this Saturday with an afternoon celebrating poetry, storytelling, and music. The event begins around noon with a flute quartet, followed by author readings and storytelling, including Indigenous storyteller Joseph Natauhau. Here's Little Manitou Art Gallery's Sarah McKen with more.
4: About noon, we get started. 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We'll have a variety of presentations throughout the afternoon.
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2: The Saskatoon Berries opened up the East Division Finals of the WCBL with a 7-4 victory over the Moose Jaw Miller Express. The Berries jumped off to a strong lead with 3 runs in the first 2 innings, including a pair of home runs, one from Ethan Murdoch and Mason Rolel. In the 4th, Nash Nichols' single drove in a pair of runs, followed by an RBI from Brock Laird, and Murdoch finished off the scoring with a groundout. The Millers went on the attack in the bottom of the 6th with a trio of runs and added another in the 8th. But it wasn't enough to dig themselves out as the Berries maintained the lead for the win. Out west, it was the Sylvan Lake Gulls over the Okotoks Dogs by a score of 7-2 in Game 1 of that series. Both series will resume tonight with Game 2 as the Berries have a chance to advance the league final for the first time in franchise history tonight. The Toronto Blue Jays will try and win their 3rd straight game against the Boston Red Sox tonight. Jose Soriano will get the start for the Blue Jays, his 2nd trip to the mound for Toronto and his 1st at the Rogers Centre. The Blue Jays are now 2.5 games out of the final wildcard spot, which is currently held by the Texas Rangers. There's still 4 teams in between the Blue Jays and the Rangers for the playoff spot. Toronto and Boston will wrap up their 4-game set tomorrow afternoon. Former Saskatchewan Roughrider receiver Ajoh Ajoh will be making his debut with the Calgary Stampeders tomorrow when they meet the BC Lions. Ajoh was suspended for the first 6 games of the season after an incident in Regina last November, shortly after the Roughriders won the Grey Cup. Ajoh was released by the Roughriders after the announcement of the suspension. He'll be the backup for the Stamps this week as they meet the Lions in a very important game in the West Division.
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2: Tonight, partly cloudy, a 30% chance of showers and thunderstorms, followed by a clearing sky, a low of 9. Tomorrow, mainly sunny, high of 19. Friday, rain, a high of 17. Saturday, mostly sunny, high 21. Sunday, sunny with a high of 23. Get the latest forecast at your fingertips. Download the Discover Humboldt app.
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As you make your way home on this Wednesday, some great hip music for you. Avril Lavigne, Girlfriend, up in 3.5. Here's Benson Boone and The Time of My Life.

0: Hey, hey, Martin Garrix and Ed Sheeran, Repeat It is coming up in a sec. I'm Ken O'Neill. In space news, tonight, the 2026 Perseid meteor shower will peak. And this year, the conditions are almost perfect. A new moon means virtually no moonlight to wash out the show. Under a clear, dark sky, you could see up to 100 meteors an hour, especially between 1 and 4 in the morning. So maybe stay up late. I don't know. Get up early. Find a spot away from city lights. Look towards the northeast and let the universe put on the fireworks show.
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14: 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Tonight, partly cloudy, a 30% chance of showers and thunderstorms, followed by a clearing sky, a low of 9. Tomorrow, mainly sunny, high of 19. Friday, rain, a high of 17. Saturday, mostly sunny, high 21. Sunday, sunny with a high of 23.
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0: Alexander Stewart and His Problem Instead. Good afternoon, I'm Ken O'Neill. The number one song this week on American Top 40 with Ryan Seacrest is coming up next. Spider-Man, Brand New Day, number one at the box office. And this weekend's new releases might be some competition. There's the sci-fi mystery The End of Oak Street with Anne Hathaway. Also, the historical drama The Brink of War. And the animated family movie Paw Patrol, the Dino Movie, with the voices of Terry Crews, Jennifer Hudson, Bill Nye the Science Guy, and Snoop Dogg. These open on Friday.
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12: 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Tonight, partly cloudy, a 30% chance of showers and thunderstorms, followed by a clearing sky, a low of 9. Tomorrow, mainly sunny, high of 19. Friday, rain, a high of 17. Saturday, mostly sunny, high 21. Sunday, sunny with a high of 23.
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0: Mariana's Trench and Stutter. I'm Ken O'Neill. We've got a local news update coming for you at 6. And Taylor Swift, Opalite, is next.
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2: Get the news you need when you need it by downloading the Discover Humboldt app. I'm Blaine Wallen. Here's what's making local news this hour. The Little Manitou Art Gallery will be filled with words and music Saturday as the Wonder of Words Festival returns for its latest edition. The afternoon features poetry, storytelling, songwriting, and readings before the event shifts to live music at 8 p.m. with Brian Paul DG and friends. Sarah McKinnon with the gallery outlines the evening musical celebration.
3: It's Brian Paul DG and friends. And he's really have a new band that's coalesced, and they will be jumping on stage at 8 p.m. and giving us two sets. So we're probably done 10:30, that sort of thing.
2: The event is supported with funding through Sask Festivals, Sask Arts, Sask Lotteries, and Sask Culture. Admission is by donation. A new Saskatchewan Awards program is putting the spotlight on 50 women entrepreneurs, including a Wingyard area potter. Maria Olofsson of Freeba Pottery is among the first WESC Entrepreneurs of the Year honorees. She joins six other women in the Rooted and Rising category, recognizing businesses grounded in their communities. The revamped program moves away from selecting just a handful of award winners, instead celebrating a broader range of success for entrepreneurs. The honorees will be recognized September 16th in Saskatoon. Humboldt Community and Leisure Services Departments reporting progress on a number of projects, including roof repairs at the Uniplex and Museum, park improvements, and an urban forestry strategy. Director Mike Ulrichsen says the city's also moving ahead with a memorial gazebo at Carlsham Park and has received interest in its Recreate Humboldt initiative.
4: And then the Recreate Humboldt expression of interest is now publicly posted, and it will remain open for a four-week period closing August 27th. We've already had several companies reach out to us with some clarification questions and some excitement about the process. So we expect that we'll get a lot of really good information through that.
2: The city also reports no Dutch elm disease was found during its latest annual survey. Humboldt's historic CN rail station could be headed for demolition after the railway issued a public notice seeking approval to remove the 1905 landmark. The station was once a focal point of Humboldt's development. It was designated a heritage railway station in 1992, but has been unused for decades, and CN says deterioration has created safety concerns. The city has explored potential uses for the building and concluded redevelopment was not viable. The city has reaffirmed its support for demolition in June, with the federal approval process still.